0: the craziest stories in the world, and we talk about them. James, what you got, man?
1: I know y'all say I'm repetitive, but AI is the devil, and it almost started war with China recently.
0: We're going to find out what happened with AI being the devil and China up next. 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
5: Time for the No Cap News right now. What's going on, James?
6: I'm cool with like club promoters using AI to make the same flyer over and over, but our U.S. military shouldn't be using it because some fake AI intelligence used by the U.S. military almost started war with China because it told us that China had nuclear components on a boat in the Middle East, so we almost attacked them with our nuclear weapons because of this fake AI intelligence.
5: Ain't no way this trash AI almost got us to attack China. That would be crazy.
6: They got to upgrade to the premium version or something. They was using the free version.
5: Let me tell you something, too. I can see this actually happening. I obviously don't want it to happen, but I can see it happening in Trump, like, just rolling with it. Like, just lying.
6: What you mean?
5: China had, they had nuclear weapons on the submarine that we attacked on accident that,
6: And would you go lie to the people for years and years?
5: I mean, he's kind of been lying to the people about another attack that was AI-driven that involved schoolgirls in Iran. But nonetheless...
6: Oh, that's not funny at all.
5: Not at all. I agree. Stay by your radio. We got to talk about it, man. A friend of mine just got proposed something that he thinks is a trap. We're going to break it down up next. Keep it locked.
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1: What it do, boo?
0: All right, we got a homie of ours, man. He is a traveling man. He's got a job that requires him to be on the road a lot. And recently, his girlfriend just greenlit a hall pass for him. She said he could cheat on her on the road as long as she never finds out about it.
1: Oh, damn. That sounds like a nice little setup.
0: It sounds like it's too good to be true. What do y'all think? Ladies, we need to hear from you specifically. 877-817-2888. Is this a trap?
1: It probably is.
0: Or should he use this hall pass? Seems like a trap to me.
1: What you doing?
0: I ain't doing it.
1: Yeah, I can't.
0: Don't ask me that question.
1: My lady ain't saying this.
0: Hey, it's the Bootleg Kev Show. We're taking your calls up next.

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1: What a dope,
0: man. All right, so somebody we know, man, just got a hall pass from his girlfriend. This guy travels for work. He's always on the road away from his girl. So she said, hey, look, I know you're going to be lonely on the road sometimes. You're okay if you cheat on me. I just don't ever want to find out about it.
1: Sound like a setup.
0: Is this a trap? Is this a setup? We'd like to hear from some ladies, man. The phone lines are open. 877-817-2888. What do you think?
2: Absolutely a trap. Absolutely a trap. Being out of town doesn't change the definition of cheating. Being physically distant doesn't give you a free pass to break trust.
0: Well, she gave him the pass.
1: You're so wrong.
0: Anyway, 877-817-2888. What do you think?
3: I don't think it's a trap. I think what's meant to happen is going to happen. And if you feel a connection or you feel inclined to do something with someone, and it's, you know, maybe it was something in the moment, it's just purely physical. Sometimes you just have a need or you feel a connection and then you regret never doing it. And, you know, in that moment, that's what you wanted to do. And if you're meant to stay with the other person, you're meant to stay with that person. I think if things happen and you keep it on the low, it's just between you and that person. Like, you know, shit happens. You're living your life. As long as you feel good, sometimes you got to be a little selfish.
0: Ooh, okay.
1: Nah, that means she cheated.
0: She's a cheater for sure. Well, look, the thing is that this dude's girl recognizes that he's on the road all the time alone. And so she's saying, hey, if you get lonely, I'm not tripping if you do what you got to do. Just don't let me find out.
1: You know what she's really saying? She's really saying, while you gone getting it in, I'm going to be home getting it in too. That's what she's saying.
0: I don't doubt that at all.
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12: 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It's already in the show.

0: It's Mike D, the brother with the beard. Bring me your situation. 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If for some reason I can't, I'm going to help you build a plan to get there.
1: If Mike can't get you approved, no one can.

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1: What to do about?
0: All right, James, you got the new iPhone real quick. I need to know, out of 10, how are you rating the new iPhone for your first weekend using it?
1: I hate to be an Apple sheep, but I'm at a 10. I was at the 16 Pro Max before, but this 18, I don't know how they keep getting it quicker.
0: Well, the new Apple vice president, James, is letting everybody know you do not need a screen protector. In fact, it makes his skin crawl because they've worked very hard to make the new displays on the Apple durable. So are you getting a screen protector? Are you raw dogging? What are you doing?
1: I stopped getting screen protectors because he's right. It ruins the experience. You got this nice ass screen with this cheap ass screen protector.
0: Anyway, stay by your radio. Coming up next, man, we got the people's

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0: All right, Master Debate Monday is here, James. I just saw a study. 64% of all married couples use the restroom in front of each other. I want to know, where do you stand on using the restroom in front of your wife? Is this a yay or a nay?
1: It's a nay. It's no reason to do this. It's unnecessary. I feel like it's rude to do this.
0: Well, listen,
1: pooping out your insides.
0: I have no problem. And by the way, my wife has a problem with this. It's not that she's cool with this. But if my wife is doing her makeup in the bathroom and I gotta go, dog. I'm sitting on that toilet.
1: Why is she doing her makeup? Oh, you don't want her makeup smelling like Fenty Boo Poo.
0: Anyway, man, where y'all at with this? 64% of couples use the restroom in front of each other if they're married. Do you think it's cool to use the restroom in front of your significant other or not? 877-817-2888. It's Bastard Debate Monday. It is the Bootleg Kev Show. A million.

0: Mr. Debate Monday.
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2: Welcome everyone to the official debate section.
1: Really?
3: All right, it's Master Debate Monday, ladies and gentlemen.
4: Your rebuttal.
5: That is a long way of saying that I won.
0: Today we're arguing about something that I'm very passionate about.
1: You are.
6: All right, Master Debate Monday, we just said it. 64% of married couples use the restroom in front of each other. James thinks this is disgusting.
7: Don't do it.
6: It's
7: inconsiderate.
6: Definitely use number one and number two in front of my wife. No problem. Now, she's not happy with it. Let me be clear. She will not do the same thing, but I'm all for it. I don't care. 877-817-2888. What about you?
8: Absolutely. I think that is something that brings you together. I will say I also lived in a house with one bathroom. I still only have one bathroom. So, like, when I gotta go, when he's gotta go, we gotta go. And if you're in the bathroom, then I'm sorry, but I gotta go.
7: Man.
8: You know?
7: Man, change your diet. You don't get your gut health together. You don't got to go at that exact moment somebody in the shower.
8: Let me tell you, it's usually not me. It's usually him. He's usually like, I'm sorry.
6: I'm sorry.
8: And like, you know, I feel like I'm a woman who

0: years old. She is in kindergarten, and she has to get up in front of the class and do a presentation for Black History Month.
1: Yes.
0: And Meredith, in true Meredith fashion, just asked me, she's like, I'm thinking about Snoop Dogg.
1: What's wrong with that?
0: Everything is wrong
1: with
0: that.
1: A lot of
2: it's
1: history
2: Black
1: there.
2: History Month.
1: He's not black.
2: Why not do it?
0: He is black.
1: First qualification met.
2: Why don't you do it?
0: Is he history?
1: Yeah, he's getting up there.
0: You up to two?
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1: What it do about?
0: Yes, sir, man. Listen, I got to give a shout out to James. We were hanging out in Vegas at the iHeartRadio Music Festival. It was an incredible 2 days of music. But listen, there's nothing like Snoop Dogg closing the thing. Oh, yeah. My guy Snoop went crazy at the festival.
1: Ain't nobody could do it better.
0: Yeah, listen, if you missed any of the performances, man, I put a bunch of footage up on my Instagram. Go follow at Bootleg Kev. A lot of behind the scenes stuff too, man. It was such a good time. I cannot wait till next year. Of course, iHeart always doing such a good job with the festival. Listen, man, we rolling Inside the People's Mix. Tap in 877-817-2888. If you got anything you want to hear, let's get into some brand new music right now.

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1: What it do, bro?
0: Inside the People's Mix right now. Hit us up, 877-817-2888 if you got anything you want to hear. By the way, I know we talked earlier about the iHeartRadio Music Festival. A lot of rumors speculating that maybe Cardi B and her ex-husband Offset might get back together. I don't know.
1: What? Ain't no way in hell, brother. Ain't no way in hell.
0: She has responded to those rumors. We're talking about it up next after this. New to 05, man. This one is going crazy. This guy just signed with Lil Baby 2, so congrats to him. It's new music on the Bootleg Kev Show.

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1: What it do, bro?
0: All right, Cardi B has squashed all rumors that she is still hooking up with her ex-husband Offset. She says, never in this life, you would never catch her doing that. And I will say this, I was hanging out with Cardi B over the weekend, the iHeart Festival, went to the after party with her, and I believe her. That's all I'm going to say.
1: What, have you seen something?
0: I didn't see nothing. I'm just saying, I believe that she's not hooking up with Offset, all right? So,
1: oh, yeah, you got. Hey, let's turn the mic off. I want to hear what you got to say.
0: Anyway, stay by your radio, man. Coming up next, we got the No Cap News on the way. It's the Bootleg Kev Show.

take those to my death. Haven't decided just yet. Yeah. 40 was a shebang. All of my ops, they des. Please don't put me to the test. They tryna get back on the net. I'm tryna get back in the flesh. Yeah.

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1: What to do about?
0: We got the no cap news coming up, man. James finds the craziest stories in the world, and we like to break them down for you. James, what you got on deck, bro?
1: I know people won't be surprised to find this out, but them self-driving taxis like the Waymos or the Tesla one that Elon got, they might be flock cameras as well, because they might turn into a jail cell on your ass.
0: Not the flock cameras. Anyway, we're going to break that down up next, man. Stay by your radio. It's the Bootleg Kev Show.

0: such a time. Hey, we're gonna tell you what's going on in these streets, man.
1: And you know why?
0: Giving it to you straight, no filter.
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5: 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What up,

0: come and arrest them.
1: Damn.
0: Lock the doors on their ass.
1: Wait, so they couldn't get out because Waymo trapped them in the car because there was a gun on the camera inside of the car?
0: Yes, it detected the gun inside the car. There were young passengers, got to say that. But yeah, it locked them in.
1: Damn. And Waymo snitching and kidnapping you low-key, for real?
0: I'm surprised when we rode in one, they didn't call the cops on us the way you was acting.
1: Oh, yeah. Man, when we were all in a Waymo, man, I was unhinged. For the first time I ever rode in a Waymo with James, and it was in the middle of the night in Austin, Texas, and I was super drunk. And yeah, you're right.
0: You was acting like the homeless people when they see a Waymo.
1: Oh, you're right. I was treating that Waymo horribly. Anyway, stay by your radio. Coming up next, man, we got the Daily Hate on the way.
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0: What are you hating on?
1: I hate when moms put their grown children, their five-year-old children, in strollers. I don't understand it. Don't get it. Hate it.
0: Yes. Like, yo, you got a five-year-old. He can walk.
2: Yeah, get your ass up.
1: Yeah, walk. Yeah. Exactly.
0: I agree. This is something I can stand behind fully as somebody who, I've been around a lot of white trash in my life.
2: Hey, this is true, but as a fat kid, I did appreciate my mom pushing me around at 6 years old. So thank you, Mom. Yeah, okay. Deal with this lady talking about.
0: What kind of obese 6-year-old were you?
2: Hey, it is what
0: You're
2: it is.
0: You're part of the problem. You and your mom are hating on James. Anyway, appreciate you calling.
1: Thanks.
3: 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More on that up next.
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1: What it do about?
0: All right, New York City is going to be rolling out robo toilets for the public that will give you a 10-minute limit. So you can only use the toilet for 10 minutes and then the door will automatically open. So if you're sitting on the toilet, if you're handling your business and you take longer than 10 minutes, the door will literally open on you.
1: I don't like this because when I go number two, it takes about 25 minutes. So like, what's going to happen with me? Everybody just going to see my stuff?
0: 100%. By the way, 25 minutes is diabolical, James. You got to go get that checked. You might have some issues. Anyway, appreciate you for hanging out with us, man. We're back at it tomorrow, same time, same place as the Bootleg Cab Show.

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1: Broke business, I cannot be your man. 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

0: still dark outside and you haven't had coffee yet, that's when we let the crazies in the studio. 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
1: So Olivia is 5 years old. She is in kindergarten and she has to get up in front of the class and do a presentation for Black History Month.
2: Yes.
1: And Meredith, in true Meredith fashion, just asked me, she's like, I'm thinking about Snoop Dogg.
2: What's wrong with that?
1: Everything is wrong with that.
2: A lot of
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2: history
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2: there.
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1: He is black.
2: Okay.
1: Is
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1: why
2: 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Not do first it? Qualification met.
3: Why don't you do
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1: Is he history?
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1: You up to two?
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1: Tomorrow, some of us will wake up and it will be our last day on this earth. 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
5: 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But made to order? That's attention. And in injury law, that kind of attention shows. Because when you've been hurt in a car crash, a truck accident, a slip and fall, or an on-the-job injury, you shouldn't feel like you're moving through an assembly line. 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Look, at Fair and Farrah, you're not just another file. 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

0: despicable.
1: Y'all want to get in somebody's business?
2: Absolutely.
1: Okay, we love it. This says, Dear Freak Show, my man and I have been together for a year in December. We're exclusively casual, I call it. As in, we are only seeing each other, but it's not a lot of relationship pressure in us being together. If we talk today, great. If we don't, it really isn't a meltdown for either one of us. We're very in sync with each other romantically. Also, we gets it in. We don't fight much about anything, but I noticed that it's been almost a year and neither of us have said the words. He hasn't said it, or I haven't said it. No, I love yous. In every other relationship that I've been in, it's been said by now. However, none of those relationships actually worked out. So did it really matter? Am I in my head? The thought is ringing in my head very loudly. He's funny. He's smart. He doesn't smother you. And to be honest, I don't know if I have those kinds of feelings for him yet either. But it seems foreign that it hasn't been said by either of us. Would this be concerning to you if you were in a relationship like that? Should I be in my head about this? It's after a year together.
3: I mean, I'd be concerned about that, not only with him, but with me as well. Like, you're not really checked into your feelings at all. If you are with somebody for after a whole year together and you don't know whether you have those emotions or feelings, whether you said them or not, I think that that's strange. And you're really not emotionally checked into yourself.
2: Why are we adding pressure to the relationship, though? Like, is there a times table that you have to say I love you?
3: I don't like people wasting my time.
2: Hold on, but when...
3: That's like a number one pet peeve.
1: She sounds pretty happy.
3: She's happy, that's good. But at least she's not... I think that we're just going on, you know, just like roaming around in the world. Like, don't you want more?
2: Hold on, but...
3: If they're both happy, that's totally fine. I think it's weird.
2: Is there a criteria of how long, if you're in a relationship...
1: Don't ask her.
2: How long do I need to say I love you?
1: Meredith wants a proposal by a year,
3: no,
1: by the way.
3: No, that's not true.
1: You have always said, if you don't know you want to be with me after a year, because you're looking for a ring.
3: Sure, exactly. Well, I knew what I wanted out of life. You know, if these people just want to go ahead and have no idea where life is leading them,
2: then
3: that's only been a year.
2: You don't even know somebody a full year.
1: If you're hunching with somebody for a year and they don't say I love you, I don't think that's a red flag.
3: I think it is to me because I'm easy to fall in love with. So I need to know like what's going on.
1: I'm just being honest. So your collar.
2: To go back to this letter.
3: Yeah.
2: You even said you're casual. You're exclusively casual. You can't even say that's my boyfriend. So why do you want him to say I love you and rush it if you guys aren't even in a true relationship yet?
3: You should know by then whether you want to be with that person, whether you want to have a future with that person.
1: But they are together. They're together. They've been together a year. So we don't have to like question that part.
3: If they're happy just, you know, being more casual about it, that's fine. That's not the life I wanted to live.
2: If I'm in a casual, exclusive relationship, like she says, I wouldn't say I love you just for the simple fact that I don't want to scare the girl away.
3: After a year?
2: Yeah. If you guys are calling it casual, then I'm not going to say it just for the simple fact of that we are casual. Mm-hmm. Now, if you're my girlfriend and it's been a year.
1: Now we just getting into words.
2: No, but that's really what it is. If you can't even call me your boyfriend and you want me to say I love you.
3: So,
2: like that, you're not going to get that.
3: So
2: yet.
3: They're just not really in a full blown committed relationship.
2: No.
3: So the situation.
1: Sounds like they are to me. If you only seeing one person and y'all doing the beast with two backs, y'all together.
2: You called it right, Meredith. What did you call it?
3: What?
2: A situationship.
3: It sounds like that's what
2: you're
3: it
2: not
3: is.
2: In a relationship yet. You're in a situationship.
1: All right, 888-429-0941. Y'all heard all of the little tenets of their relationship. They doing everything
3: but
1: saying I love you.
3: Yeah.
1: Is that a red flag? If you're with somebody for a year and those words of I love you haven't been shared by either one of you, are you running or you gunning? What are we doing? What's up? It's Wild 94.1. All right, it's the Freak Show. We got a bunch of messages coming in here. Vincent just says she's going to pressure herself right out of this situationship. Mm-hmm. All because she wants to hear I love you. Shaking my head.
3: How dare you?
1: Yeah. Weird. Someone else says these are friends with benefits. they are not boyfriend and girlfriend. And they just hunch.
3: It just depends on what you're looking for. I like to be with an intentional man. Somebody where he wants to have a future with me and isn't going to waste my good years, my time, and all that stuff. You just got to know what you want.
1: That sounds like a Cosmo magazine, though.
3: It's
1: like,
3: true,
1: I mean,
3: though.
1: Like, I'm intentional and wasting my time.
3: An intentional man is attractive.
1: This woman sounds happy. Can we not disregard the fact that she sounds happy? She's like, I ain't said it either.
3: Mm-hmm.
1: So she wasn't blaming him. She's thinking about it maybe too much, but it's in her head.
2: And
1: but,
2: also, how many relationships have we been in that you yourself, that you met somebody and then a year later, they were somebody totally different?
3: Right. And then you're wasting my time. I just don't waste my time. Like, it just depends on what she wants. Does she not want a future, get married, have kids? If she doesn't want that, then she doesn't have to worry about it. You got to know who you are.
1: All right, let's see here. I got D-Nice on the phone. D-Nice, what we doing? We ain't saying I love you, I tell you that.
0: Good morning.
1: Hey, good morning.
0: This is silly. These are two grown people that actually are enjoying each other and having a good time. What's wrong with that?
1: Meredith.
0: Everybody needs to take a deep breath. And Meredith, I usually rock with you. You my girl. I usually rock with you on stuff. But this time, you way out of pocket. He needs to chill out, relax. He's having fun. They have a good thing. Why all the extra added pressure on a whole bunch of nothing? That's ridiculous.
3: So you don't know whether you have feelings for somebody, stronger feelings after a year?
0: Maybe he does. Maybe he doesn't. But does it matter as long as they're having a good time and they're treating each other well?
3: Sure. If that makes them happy, you know, good for them. Couldn't be me.
1: Got you, D-Nice. Appreciate you,
2: I want to read this text at 813. It says, if she's asking somebody else, she is not happy.
1: Well, she said it's in her head now.
3: Mm-hmm.
1: It's in her head.
3: Yeah.
1: Now, because she's judging it against relationships. She said it didn't work.
3: Yeah.
1: Say they said it fast and it didn't work out. I got Sarah on the line in St. Pete. How you doing, Sarah?
4: Good. How are you?
1: Pretty good. Would this be something that would worry you if you were a year into a relationship and hadn't heard that magic three-word sentence?
4: Hell yes.
3: There you go.
2: What?
3: Mm-hmm.
1: That's all? That's all you want to say? Did you just drop the microphone?
2: She just dropped the mic and hung up.
1: Where'd she go? She just hung up.
3: Did she hung up?
1: Yeah, she hung up. She's like, hell yes. Click.
3: She said what she said.
1: Damn. Okay.
3: You know, it just depends
1: and,
3: on
1: and you can
3: what
1: see
3: you
1: that,
3: want out of life.
1: That woman with her emotions is just what we're talking about. Women get caught up in their emotions.
3: Have you ever felt like you wanted to say it, but you didn't want to be the first one to say it?
2: Yes. A bunch of times.
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40 with such shebang. All of my ops, they diss. Please don't put me to the test. They tryna get back on the net. I'm tryna get back in the flesh. Yeah.

0: questions.
1: Let's go make some law now. Yeah, yeah, yeah, yeah. Some law. I say we go to court.
0: Hooked up by 1-800-ASK-ARI. Now, who's taking the stand?
2: Be the nervous Gervis over here. It's your tease. Tell us the truth, the whole truth, and nothing but the truth. He's been sworn in. He's been on the stand. And now it's answer time.
3: Mm-hmm. I'm only nervous because I feel like you guys always ask me the wildest questions.
2: No, that's Meredith.
4: Yeah,
2: Meredith is always going to be like, we want to know. And like, no, we didn't. We didn't say that. Yeah. I asked the Christian question.
4: Mm-hmm. Okay.
2: Let's see here. I have a question for you.
4: Is it Christian?
2: It is.
4: Okay.
2: You get to free one of these fallen stars. One of them you get to free. You give them a pardon.
3: Oh, okay.
2: Who gets Rich's get out of jail for free card? Lil Durk? R. Kelly? Puff? Or Tory Lanez?
3: Tory Lanez. That's easy.
2: Tory Lanez?
3: I've been very vocal about this.
4: Why?
3: And I just don't think Tory Lanez did it. I think Tory Lanez was in the vicinity of a situation where somebody else shot somebody and he's the one.
2: Somebody.
4: Well, there's only three people.
2: Right. Yeah. Yeah, somebody else did it.
3: I honestly believe that Tory Lanez didn't do it. Now, the judicial system thought differently. I think a little bit of Roc Nation had something to do with it, too.
2: You think out of all those four people, he's the one that's innocent and all the rest of those people
3: are? Yeah, R. Kelly, he should rot under the jail. Diddy, I feel like he got off easy. And who was the other person you said?
2: Dirk
3: getting out. Like, Dirk's done.
2: I know. Like, he's not done yet. He beat one Fed case.
3: Yeah.
2: The other one is the other one.
3: Uh-oh. Yeah.
2: That's the RICO.
3: Yeah, I think Dirk is going to end up getting off pretty lightly, too, but legitimately, yeah.
2: Okay.
3: Tory Lanez.
2: Tory Lanez for free.
4: Free Tory.
2: Free Tory. Courtesy of Rich, free Tory.
3: Yeah.
4: Rich, besides the obvious, what's one thing you would change about yourself?
2: Besides the obvious.
3: What's the obvious?
2: You snuck that one in because he started answering, and I'm like,
3: Wait a minute.
4: That's up to you.
3: What's the obvious? I'm so confused because I don't know what the obvious is.
2: Wow.
3: Is the obvious that I want to change my bank account? Like, I want to get paid more? Like,
2: nah, I don't think that's what you said, Pippin.
4: What's one thing you'd like to change about yourself?
3: I'm sorry.
4: One thing besides the obvious.
3: I don't know what the obvious is, but that would probably be it. The only thing that I would like to change about myself is just getting paid more.
4: Okay.
3: That's it. That's really it.
4: Mm-hmm.
3: Honestly, I don't have anything else to complain about. I just
4: Rich
3: wish my,
4: is
3: wish
4: perfect my, except for his bank account.
3: No, I'm never going to say I'm perfect, but I think that.
2: And you just said you're perfect.
3: I think I just
2: said beside the obvious. I'm sitting up here like, there's a lot of obvious. I'm like, I don't know.
3: Yeah, but you guys say beside the obvious. I don't know what obvious you guys are talking about.
2: Oh, I was talking about myself. I started assessing myself. I'm like, there's some obviouses. I got some. How about you? You good. All right. Let's see. Okay, a broken heart is hard. Oh. So think back to Lil Rich's first heartbreak.
4: Oh.
2: Who is she and what she do? What did that heifer do?
4: Yeah.
2: Call out. What'd she do? Sheila, Belinda, LaCrea. What's her name? What did that little heifer do? Say it with your chest.
3: I don't want to say it with my chest, only because I don't want to put any attention to it.
4: Oh.
3: So I'm going to plead.
4: Oh,
3: that's in my past.
4: Ladies.
3: I'm gonna keep it in my past too. I don't want to sound like I'm still messed up about it. So honestly,
5: I plead the fifth. Plead the fifth. 5, 1, 2, 3, 4, 5.
2: It is now on y'all. There are three questions you can ask because he's gonna answer them all. No passes left. Rich is in the hot seat. He's already passed and used his free out. So that means he has to answer all three of your questions that come at him. Some of you have texted us like y'all have been hurt yourself. Because even Meredith read one and said, ooh. And then I read it and was like, ooh. I'm like, she's like, you read the same one I read. We would not be sharing that. Mm-hmm. Let's see. There are, wow. There's a lot of mentions about.
4: Yeah.
2: Yeah.
4: About your.
2: Ah, man. I mean, your shower situation has taken over. Like, we the person who's in the hot seat has to close their laptop so you can't see prepare it. For the questions. Please know at least 15 people have asked a variation of your scrubbage.
3: Mm-hmm. Why is everybody so worried about my cheeks?
4: Because you don't wash them.
2: Because it was so foreign to hear it out loud. Guys, that was the only thing.
3: You guys are over exaggerating. I said that sometimes I don't wash my
2: hands. Half of the people out there might
3: not. I said sometimes.
2: Half the people out there might not do it. But they ain't tell nobody.
3: They ain't tell nobody.
2: You honest engine.
4: I've never been in the shower and not cleaned myself.
2: Why are we in here? All right.
4: You got one out, or you?
2: Yes.
4: To go?
2: Well, there's the one that you have out of the 646 that you like.
4: Yeah,
2: you
4: want to
2: do that one? Question for Rich: what is a turnoff when you meet someone new that is totally superficial and silly, but you just can't get past it? Mm.
3: Ooh,
4: superficial.
2: Something when you meet a person, it can be superficial and silly, but you cannot get past it.
3: All right. I'm Puerto Rican. I like me some booty, mm-hmm. You know. If I see a girl, sorry, Meredith.
4: What?
3: With no butt.
4: Uh-huh.
3: Like, I know like people could work on that or you could get something to get that, but like, I'm an ass man. So, if you ain't got no cheeks, you ain't got no shot.
4: There you go.
3: For me. Sorry. Like, I didn't.
2: You mean like a potential date? Like, if somebody walk up to you, they ain't got no yam.
3: Yeah. You're like, I thought that's what they were talking about. Yeah. That was a turnoff. The turnoff for me.
4: Superficial.
3: Yeah, no cheeks.
2: No cheeks.
3: Like, you need to have some cheeks. I need a little bit of some, you know what I'm saying?
2: All right. No cheekage.
4: Yes.
3: Need something back there.
4: All right, Rich, have you ever helped somebody in the bedroom and using toys? When was the last time and what kind of toy was it?
3: Oh, yeah. It's fun. The last time it happened was a couple of years back, but it was a couple of years. I would say it was probably like 4 or 5 years ago. And this was like something that this girl that I was hooking up with at the time, like, she longed for this. This was like her deal. This is what turned her on.
4: Her thing.
3: Yeah, her thing. And I don't know the name of it. But she had this apparatus that vibrates. Mm-hmm. And she was, you know, she liked to group play.
6: Yo! That was just a little tease. The real thing is coming up at 6 o'clock. 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

0: feel like I'm in the dark, man. I woke up this morning and I was in a cave.
1: Yeah.
0: No internet, no TV, no everything, just a big old outage.
2: You didn't pay your bill?
0: No. It's on the app. When you open up the app, it says power outage, system outage, whatever, emergency outage, blah, blah, blah, blah, blah. So it tells you that it's not your bill.
1: Did you shower this morning?
0: Of course. But okay. I did. In the shower, I was like, did I not pay my bill?
1: So you did think about it.
0: But then when I went and opened the phone, I'm like, oh, okay.
1: Yeah,
0: I did. So, yeah, I've been in the information dark age this morning.
2: You know what I've been thinking about talking about your place now. Whatever happened with your neighbors? The ones that kept on fighting.
0: Haven't been back outside. I think one of our, like, we have, like, the one neighbor who's been there the longest, like, the one that built the structure. Mm-hmm. And I think they called the owner and was like, yo.
2: Get them out of here.
0: But they're not gone. They're still there.
1: You still see them.
0: I haven't seen the dude. Mm-hmm. So I think the dude might have been visiting. Because now I see older people there. And I'm thinking, okay, the parents are there.
1: Okay.
0: Like before when they was running around like yelling and all that stuff, I don't think any like supervisors was there. Mm. Now that the parents are there, they like now they acting normal.
1: Acting right.
0: Because I haven't heard anybody like late nighting it, you know.
1: Mm-hmm.
0: So, yeah. But they definitely made an impression on the neighborhood.
2: They probably heard you on the radio talking about them. They're like, yo, we need to stop fighting.
0: Somebody probably told them because I'm like, yo, dude, like for real. I had videos. I was like, I was putting it up on Snap. I was like, people hit me back like, where are you? I'm like, outside my house.
1: This is my house.
0: This is Compton.
3: I'm crazy. Over here vacuuming the walls.
0: Yeah, it's insane. So, all right, listen, today is Tuesday.
1: It's the first day of fall.
0: It's the first day of fall.
1: Yes, it is,
0: which
1: gentlemen.
0: Means nothing if you're going to be sweaty today.
1: Well, I mean, it's kind of nice to kind of switch on over, at least mentally, pumpkin season, you know, just to get ready for Halloween. Trash.
2: Every time I think about this day, I think of Earth, Wind, and Fire.
0: Do you remember? 21st.
2: It's the 21st because it's supposed to be the end of September. The end of summer.
0: Man, yeah. I'm just saying the lyrics say 21st. That was yesterday.
2: But I'm just saying today is the day. Yes. I mean, yesterday is the day you sing that song. Today is fall.
1: Yep. Today is fall.
2: So that's why
1: fall.
2: I think of that song. Sorry. It's just rich linear thinking.
0: Rich linear thinking? Yeah. Okay. Where's that?
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0: 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Keeping you updated, I'm Schreiner.
1: Good morning, Tampa Bay. Temperature is in the 70s on this Tuesday morning. Dry out there, and it will stay dry through at least midday today. High temperatures in the low 90s this afternoon. There will be some pop-up showers in stores, though coverage only at about 40%. And that's where we'll keep the rain chances for Wednesday, too. 40% chances for a shower or storm with high temperatures near 90 degrees. I'm meteorologist Greg D. Tampa Bay 28 and Wild 94 World.

0: 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Now, is Bigfoot real?
1: Yes.
2: No.
1: What?
2: No, come on. I definitely don't believe that.
0: Y'all want to get together and huddle up?
1: Have you not seen the videos and pictures?
2: I think it's just people just making stuff up or dressing up or anything like that. That's what I think.
1: I've seen countless documentaries and I've seen a lot of evidence or so-called evidence that Bigfoot is real.
0: Is it really evidence? Or is it just playing with your emotions? I'm asking because there's money on the line.
2: Oh, interesting.
0: All right, so Mountain Hard Mountain Dew is offering $1 million for anybody.

0: anybody that can prove that Bigfoot is real.
1: Mm. What?
0: It's hard Mountain Dew. They got $1 million on the line for anybody that can prove with evidence. They want the whole package. Well, I'll just hit this audio right here and it'll explain it to you.
2: Hey, I'm Bigfoot. Believe me, don't believe me, it doesn't really matter, because Hard Mountain Dew is offering $1 million for evidence to prove that I am real, which means millions of people are about to spend their weekends wandering through the woods. Honestly, that's adorable.
0: Okay.
1: Okay.
0: So, Bigfoot is apparently not just to be seen, but they need footprints, handprints, hair, audio, photos, and all. Whatever your package is, you submit it. Hard Mountain Dew is going to have it judged by Bigfoot expert Bryce Johnson.
3: All right.
0: The hunt will run through November 30th, and if evidence comes up short, you'll still get a consolation prize, which is like a pack of Hard Mountain Dew.
3: So where does he live?
0: In the woods.
1: Definitely not Florida. Because right. I'll tell you, Bigfoot with all that hair, he would have had a heat stroke if he was living out here.
0: He lives in the woods.
3: He lives in the mountains, right?
1: Yeah.
3: Like the Appalachian Mountains.
0: I think it is the Appalachian.
3: Well, they drink a lot of Mountain Dew, so I think this is very specific to that area. Mountain Dew mouth is a thing over there.
0: What?
3: They call them Mountain Dew people.
0: When did that happen?
3: The Dew people.
0: Big.
1: Dude, do you know how big the Appalachian mountain range is?
0: Where?
3: I'm sure it's gigantic.
1: It's 2,000 miles.
0: Bigfoot or Sasquatch is a legendary creature in the U.S. forests of North America, especially the Pacific Northwest. Mm-hmm. This says Northern California and Oregon. Those mountains are a major hub for historical footprints and tracking of Bigfoot.
1: Yeah. How do you not think Bigfoot's real?
3: No.
1: With everything that they've said, all the urban legends, too many people talk about him for him not
0: urban
1: to be
0: legends
1: real.
0: Scream that it's not real. Like, you call somebody an urban legend, that means, all right, you've heard about it, never seen it. It's like Loch Ness Monster.
3: Yeah.
0: The Loch Ness Monster that they, you know, every time you see a shadowy thing, it's like, that's the Loch Ness Monster.
1: You don't think that's really it?
0: After all these people been on cruises and we ain't seen nothing out there that look like a Loch Ness Monster.
1: That's because he lives deep down, like with the megalodon and all that.
0: Every time they got a picture of him, he's up above water getting air.
3: Isn't he in a lake or something?
1: Over in the UK somewhere, like near Ireland.
3: I thought it was like a big lake.
1: Yeah.
3: Like, you know, that's a body of water that's surrounded. So it's not like the ocean where they could just go deep down and then hide.
0: The Loch Ness Monster, Bigfoot, that big old anaconda that they keep showing on like them cartoon type of pictures that look like as big as our city block.
3: Yeah.
1: Oh, anaconda.
0: Like, all of those things are fake.
3: Mm-hmm.
1: No, they're not.
0: So you're not going to get $1 million. You'll probably just play the game and end up with a six pack of Hard Mountain Dew.
3: That's how
0: they get people, because they just said, even if you don't make it, you'll still get a consolation prize, which is a six pack of Hard Mountain Dew.
1: But if you're,
0: so they're just going to send out a bunch of six packs.
1: But if you're a brokey like me and you have a chance to get $1 million to find Bigfoot, you're going to go take that chance this weekend.
0: Do you understand how much it costs to go chase Bigfoot?
3: Yeah.
0: You can't be a brokey looking for Bigfoot.
1: But there's probably people out there that already have evidence in their phones or somewhere in their computer that they've seen him before.
3: I think it's just a hillbilly family living in the mountains that just passed down that costume to each other.
0: You think it's a costume?
3: I think that's what they do. They just a silly hillbilly little family, and then they go and then they just, you know, try to freak people out. Like
0: this just said out of the 501, they're just advertising their soda. Ain't nobody finding no Bigfoot.
1: Yes, it's an advertisement, but just think, if you're one of those people that thought you saw Bigfoot, this is your chance to get that money.
0: What is a Florida skunk ape?
3: A skunk.
0: People keep writing this. They're like, Florida has the skunk ape. Ooh. Out of the 727. Florida has the skunk ape. Out of the 813. What is a skunk ape?
1: It stands at 5'7".
3: It's legendary foul smell.
0: Michael just said, Rich is so naive. It's almost adorable.
1: Well, how am I naive? They have documentaries on the Discovery Channel about this.
0: You a naivete.
3: That's right. We'll
1: go on YouTube. They have a bunch of videos.
3: You know what? If Orlando can see a monkey crossing the highway, I feel like we can see the Bigfoot. Appalachian. Yeah.
0: Wait, hold on. It's not in the mine was real. He's talking that trash. I'm saying that they just selling sodas. I don't think there's no Bigfoot. But there damn sure was a monkey running across the veterans. And I'm going to stand on business on that. I don't care what y'all say.
3: You can believe what you want, guys. Go for it. I still like you.
1: I'm going to go find Bigfoot.
0: Yes. Do it. Please, go find Bigfoot.
1: Then
0: make
1: I'm gonna
0: the $1 million. Not for $1 million.
1: 94-1. That's what it's going to be called.
0: You're going to have, that's a down payment. You need about another 12, about another 14.

0: Freak Show, Dolly Parton's nephew, the dude who made the announcement on Instagram when she passed away.
1: Yeah.
0: Fired.
1: Why?
0: Whole team fired. All the security. They switched him out. Dolly Parton's nephew will no longer be providing protection for Dolly's properties. Brian Seaver, who did that announcement of the country legend's death on IG and on social media, was fired from his longtime role as head of security. Seaver and his security companies have been dismissed from every Dolly property. Mm. And the new security team has already been spotted at her museum, at Dolly World, downtown residence, warehouse, all that. It's unclear on why he was fired, but Seaver and his team told TMZ they are dismayed by the unexpected and so far unexplained actions on this decision.
1: Who's taking advantage of Dolly and the estate? That's what I want to know.
2: No, I think they fired him because he leaked the information that she passed. He probably took some money.
0: No, that was
1: the security team.
0: I thought that was a whole thing that they had planned. They said when Dolly died, she had all of her wishes put together. And he said this was part of it. This was the announcement that I'm pretty sure she probably cleared beforehand.
1: Yeah.
0: Well, because she received an award.
1: Yeah.
0: That they had on video as well that played recently, like a couple days ago, and that she recorded, you know, basically in case she wasn't here. So, I mean, she had all that planned out. I don't think he just went on the internet and just said, I'm going to decide to tell y'all about Dolly.
2: I feel like he leaked information that wasn't supposed to be out there.
0: They ain't saying that. But TMZ is saying that that he wasn't explained to as why.
1: That's interesting. It's got to be over information leaking. Maybe they found out he could potentially be stealing some money, potentially, allegedly. You never know what's going on behind the scenes.
2: I can see that too.
0: I mean, it could just be the person who took over is just like, all right, it's time for a new sheriff.
1: Yeah, that's what the Kardashians
2: did. But family?
0: Yeah.
2: You gotta get family out of there?
0: People fire family all the time. I mean, it's just crazy because you just saw he was the face of the news that she had passed away. So to see him, like, you know, just cut like that. But
1: what if he was getting paid like $5 million and the family was like, no.
0: Well, I mean, you know what happens when you, like, they talk about when your estate kind of like the people who you left in charge take over, they then get to take over. They want to keep your best wishes and your, you know, the stuff that you hoped to happen or that you planned out. They want to keep that straight. However, they still got to maneuver some stuff. Like Betty White left all of her, like, a bunch of money and kind of like help and resources to the zoo, the LA zoo that she would always go to.
1: Yeah.
0: And apparently the charity that she was supporting doesn't work with the zoo anymore.
1: Oh, wow.
0: So now they're out there trying to find a new person, and people started to push back saying, hey, that ain't how Betty wanted it. No. And they're like, no, but Betty wanted money to go to the zoo. The charity that she was working with ain't down with the zoo no more. So we're trying to find. So you got to maneuver around to try and get people to their wishes.
1: I can see that. Yeah. And also, what's there to be security for now? You know, the family's gone.
0: Well, the family ain't gone.
1: No, the husband and Dolly are no longer with us. So what do you need security for?
0: Well, the security is for the properties, for Dollywood, for the studio, the museum, the stuff. Like, you know, they got a whole team that's going to handle all of that now. Even her estate, you know, like her house and all that stuff. Like, I mean, they might even throw them security folks up at the airport now that it's got her name.
1: Yeah.
0: You know, I mean, it's just, you know,
2: it's probably one of those things like the company that's taking care of her estate is trying to get the family and take out all the expenses as they can. Like trying to
1: extra expenses.
2: Yeah. Yeah. Like, all right, you know, Dolly's gone. No more nepotism here. We're going to get you out of here. Mm-hmm. That way they could control everything.
0: Buddy also didn't look like a security dude. He looked like a family member that she was taking care of.
1: Right.
0: That's the other part, too, because when you watch, like, you know, SWAT or Lioness, you see them people with them guns and they look a lot different than them yoked up suits and stuff. And then you got Buddy over here looking like, you know, Colonel Sanders.
1: Yeah, they're like retired FBI agents, CIA, all that kind
2: I know he took the job over for his father. Like, so again, that's just nepotism. Like, his dad was the security guard before, and then I guess his dad passed it down to him.
0: And Dolly took care of her family by keeping them employed. Mm-hmm. But now that she's gone, the people who are like, you know,
1: bye.
0: They're like, yo, like, can we get some real?
1: Yes.
0: Some real muscle in here as opposed to just, you know,
1: they didn't wait that long.
0: Jack, Ned, and them. Mm-hmm. You know what I'm saying?
1: I can see that.
0: That might be it. I don't know.
1: That's pretty crazy.
0: That's ugly.
1: She's gone and now you lost your job.
0: For real.
1: You're fired.
0: Like, you know what I'm saying? Like, well, you're thinking, you're sitting pretty. You're like, the world is, I mean, think about if he started doing interviews and stuff like that. Because, I mean, this dude was the face of us finding out she's gone. So now, you know, we were like, yo, if anybody's an official person to talk to, that would have been him.
1: I would assume.
0: So now he can go out there, he can write books, he can do stuff. He can, I mean, he might be all right. This might be a good thing for him. Yeah. So, you know, just a change in Dolly Parton land, but they did agree on that airport change too. So the one
1: that's
0: is going to now be the Dolly Parton International Airport.
1: That's cute. Oh,
0: so that'd be a good look right there. Let's see. We got to take a break and we'll come back.
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0: Sunday, September 27th, Janice Live. 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
1: In Polk County, still dealing with the accident on I-4 westbound at the Polk Parkway. Traffic is heavy from Memorial Boulevard through North Park Road and again from Branch Forbes to McIntosh. 275 south through Tampa slow between Fletcher and Sly Avenue. We have an accident on the Suncoast Parkway northbound at mile marker 21. It's off to the side, but still causing slow traffic. Keeping you updated, I'm Schreiner.
25: Good morning, Tampa Bay. Temperatures in the 70s on this Tuesday morning. Dry out there, and it will stay dry through at least midday today. High temperatures in the low 90s this afternoon. There will be some pop-up showers and storms, though coverage only at about 40%. And that's where we'll keep the rain chances for Wednesday, too. 40% chances for a shower or storm with high temperatures near 90 degrees. I'm meteorologist Greg Deed, Tampa Bay 28 and Wild 94.1.
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3: I hate when we are being used in the middle of people's domestic squabbles.
4: No, you don't. No, you don't.
3: Really do. But we're in the middle of it again. This says, Dear Freak Show, this is a stupid conversation for us to be having, but unfortunately it's necessary. My husband, Jay, listens every morning religiously because he's a driver.
4: Good morning, Jay.
3: So I'd love you guys to read this and help our situation. Our master bedroom reeks of urine constantly.
5: Ew.
3: I'm over scrubbing around the toilet, cleaning up after a grown man who can't hit the bowl. Most people know that if you miss and you hit the floor and or wall, the fix isn't with tissue paper, but it's with the Clorox wipes that are literally in the cabinet under the sink right next to where you're standing. If we were potty training a boy, I would get it. But when he doesn't want to turn on the light in the middle of the night and is just half asleep aiming, it's a recipe for mess. Or better yet, a puddle of driplets to step into when I'm ready to go to use the bathroom in the morning. If it's a baby, sure. But a 38-year-old, help me. Education or embarrassment, I'll take what I can get. J-Mac, listen up, please.
5: Oh, my God. You don't know how to control this already? You're almost 40 years old, sir.
4: Hold on. Sometimes at night when it's dark and you're just walking in the room, you're lazy.
5: You just let it go?
4: I get it. Sometimes, like, I will turn on the lights, but sometimes some people don't. You know, they're tired. They're sleepwalking.
5: Okay.
3: You're not sleepwalking. You're going to pee.
5: Then sit down. If you don't know how to aim and you don't want to turn on the light and you're just all willy-nilly just out here just letting it sprinkle and tinkle everywhere, I don't think so.
4: I'm not saying it's okay, but why not get him a little nightlight? You know what I'm saying?
5: The one that you put in the toilet?
4: Like put...
3: They have one in the toilet?
5: Yeah, I have them all over the
4: house. I was saying like in the socket. You could put it in the toilet?
3: Yeah, you just put a little nightlight right there in the bathroom. And then
5: there's a sensor on it. So when it's dark in the room, the bowl will actually illuminate a little bit and you can make it different colors.
3: Oh, that's bougie.
5: I've seen like little, for boys, if there's a little light that you could aim in there as well and it makes it look like a little target so you know where to aim. See what I'm saying? He's acting like he's 5.
3: Okay, I don't know about the disco lights with different like LED colors and all that stuff. That seems like a lot. Mm-hmm. Sit down.
5: Sit down.
3: Take the wipes. The clean. Oh, you know what you can do? I will just say this because I think it was Matt Geiger who I saw who had this fix. He had a urinal put in to his bathroom.
4: Okay.
3: You can put a urinal
5: in
3: your master bathroom if that's the problem.
5: We're going to make a whole big construction zone out of this because you don't know how to aim.
3: I'm just throwing out. You threw out the nightlight.
5: The nightlight is like $14.99 on Amazon.
3: I mean, the cheapest thing is to sit your butt down.
5: Yeah, that's what I'm saying.
3: That's it. You ain't got to do anything.
4: A urinal is $200 if you want to throw one
5: That's
4: in.
5: Major construction. And that's just to buy it. Plumbing. I mean, no to this. Unless you're building your own house or something right now, then no.
3: Yo, I'm in the Spectrum. I will say, shout out to our Spectrum Fantasy League. Because they have like, you know, pool and all the stuff where we're always at.
5: Yeah.
3: Instead of going inside for the bathroom, they have a urinal on the side of the house.
5: That's cool.
3: Like just right out there on the side. And there's a wall, like a little wall that you step around so nobody can see you going to the business. And that's if you're in the pool, go right over to the urinal.
5: Yeah.
3: So, I mean, it's not that expensive.
4: I'm just going to say, Jay Nasty is here. Jay, you need to grow the hell up and you need to aim.
5: Just sit down. If it's in the middle of the night and that's the issue, we don't care. Girls will not. We're never going to see it anyway. It's at 2 a.m.
4: Just hypothetical. If you woke up in the middle of the night.
5: Yeah.
4: And you went to the bathroom and you saw Anthony sitting down and peeing.
5: I don't care. As long as it goes in the water, that's totally fine. And I would rather that instead of me sit down on something wet.
3: What you think? She going to think he's less of a man or something?
5: Yeah, I don't care.
3: Like that didn't matter.
4: I feel like some ladies, if they walked into the bathroom and saw that man peeing while
3: they would probably applaud. They'd be like, yes, thank you. Because now I don't want to, you know, do the dance.
4: I feel like some ladies would look at their man differently
5: at 1 p.m.
4: sitting down.
5: When it's, or we're going to, yeah, a restaurant or something. You know what I mean? Yes, you need to stand up. But if it's in the middle of the night, nobody cares.
3: All right. Listen, 888-429-0941. According to the text, this is something that apparently people are dealing with. All right. So, J-Mac, you about to catch the heat. We'll do it after Cardi. Hold on.

0: right, calls and texts are coming in. Advice as well to take away the smell out of the 260. It says she needs to spray the area down with Gillette shaving cream and let it sit and then squeegee that and wipe it away.
1: How about you do that? Since you're the one that keeps having this problem, why do I have to clean up your tinkle
0: issue? I was just pointing out the fix. Whoever got to do it. I mean, obviously she's the one cleaning it up, so at least she can get the smell done. That's one fix.
2: You might be
0: the other fix
2: something.
0: Is just, you know, like step closer, do something. Now there is one person who said, Meredith, you try and sit down with, you know,
1: stiff.
0: Stiff.
2: Hey, yo.
1: How do you do that?
0: Well, because guys wake up and blood flow and all that stuff.
1: At 2 in the morning.
0: It's hard.
2: Stand it.
0: Yeah, that's an issue.
1: Okay, then turn on the light or get one of those bowl lights that I'm talking about.
0: Yeah.
1: That sounds annoying to wake up with that.
2: Out of the 813, it says, look, if he can't hit the center of the bowl like a man, then he needs to sit down like a bitch.
0: Okay, all right. Let's see here. Dude is almost 40 years old. There's zero reason for this. Grow up. He is an embarrassment to men.
1: Ooh.
0: All right.
1: Ouch.
0: That's the heat that I guess she was asking for.
1: Yeah.
0: All right. Let's see here. We got Carl on the phone. Carl about to really get into the business now. Carl, what up?
3: Hey, what's going on, man? I'm calling this morning because this part is the educational part, right? I hear this all the time. I went through a phase of this. And to hear the comments, I realize it's time for us to talk about some real thing for us, man. We deal with what's called post-micturition dribble. Or post-void dribble. It's not a matter of not being able to hit it. What happens is, close to a certain age, usually about when you're approaching your 40s or on or after your 40s, after you urinate, there's a few dribbles that's caught in the urethra tract, right? So you have to wait, and then there are certain things you can do. You can go and look it up if you're listening to this on how to get rid of that dribble when you're done. Most of it tells you have to sit and wait for a few seconds, and there are other things you can do to make sure you get rid of those dribbles. So to ask a man, first of all, let me tell you, you call and put this man's name on the radio. He's listening. Everybody else is listening. But you know what? Let's pass the embarrassment part. This is more than just embarrassment. A lot of us men deal with this stuff. Sitting on the toilet is not going to fix it if you're not waiting, if you're not aware of what it is and you're not waiting, and you don't realize what you have to do to get rid of those dribbles before you get up.
0: All you got to do is shake it out. Do the Taylor Swift.
3: It's not the shakeout, man. There's a part beyond your scrotum. You got to kind of squeeze and
1: tilt.
3: Push it forward, right, to get rid of it. It's a real condition for men. We know all the conditions for women, but as men, we're not used to talking about the conditions or the things that affects us medically that makes us feel in or talk to like less than a man. Like this man said, if you got to sit down like a woman, it's not a matter of sitting down and standing up. So I encourage everybody listening to this to go and do some more research on PMCD or post-void dribble as well.
4: What is it
3: if
4: called?
3: If you're a man dealing with this, it's called post-micturition dribble or post-void dribbling.
0: There we go. All right. Hey, Carl, and I'm just going to tell you, your wife rolled her eyes right now.
3: It's all good.
0: She's rolling her eyes right now. Hey, she's like, every time I hear him on the radio, I'm like, damn it again, Carl. So I know she's rolling her eyes at you right now.
3: I'm not taking it away from us, though. As men, you deal with this. Yeah, you're dealing with it. You got to clean up after yourself. That's a grown man behavior.
0: That's what I'm saying. I appreciate you now. That's the motive.
2: Somebody just texted in, dribble don't get on the wall, though.
0: Yeah. You know what I'm saying? Like, she said, hitting the wall or whatever, so he mean his aim is off.
1: Just careless.
0: But that is an educational thing about the drip drip.
1: Yeah.
0: You know, that's just, I mean,
1: there's something you can do about it for sure.
4: The more you know.
0: Everybody out here learned a little something. We didn't know about the PM deer drippage.
1: Mm-hmm.
0: PM dawn.
1: And now we know.
0: In the dark saying, da da da da. All right, Wild, hello.
5: What's going on, Free Show? Hey.
0: Gerard, what up, man?
5: What's going on, baby? Hey, man, check this out. Carl, I usually agree with Carl on a lot of stuff, but I'm just going to say it like this. Jay, you got to sit your ass down on the toilet.
1: Yeah.
5: Sit down. If you can't aim straight, sit your butt down like a five-year-old. On top of that, if you're approaching 40 years old and you can't hit the hole, Then I tell you what, every time you go, take a mop and a bucket in there and mop it up yourself. Your wife not your maid, bro.
1: Yeah.
2: True.
5: That's your partner. Mm-hmm. If it was your little son or child doing, that's different. That's a baby. They don't understand. But you grown, bro.
0: That's
5: you
0: true.
5: A grown man around here pissing on the porcelain. You can't do that. You can't do that. Come on now. And as a matter of fact, if it couldn't be my wife, my wife would tell me straight up, hey, bro, you have to sit down.
0: I mean, for
5: sit
0: real.
5: Down, get you a little, sit down, get you a little piece of tissue, and when you finish, like Carl was talking about the dribbles in the, I tell you what, get your piece of tissue
0: damn.
5: And hold it under there so that tissue will catch your dribbles.
0: Yeah.
5: But other than that, I ain't your maid.
1: I agree.
0: A dab will do you. That's all. A dab will do you. Just go ahead. Do what you got to do. I appreciate it, Dry.
2: You know, a lot of people are saying if he's going to act like a child, then treat him like a child. Make him clean it himself.
0: I agree. She did treat him like a child, and she asked us to embarrass him. But I got to tell you, know, they're, you know, the old school. And this is going to date me because, I mean, this is back when I was a kid at my mom's house in Gary, Indiana. They had the, you know, the furry top that goes on the toilet bowl.
1: Oh, yeah. Yeah.
0: Like the furry top. And then they have the matching one that goes around the bottom of the toilet.
1: The dribble catcher.
0: What?
1: The dribble catcher.
0: Okay. So, you know what? I'm going
1: That's
0: with this.
1: That's gross.
0: Because my mom just picked, it was a sky blue set. And she had this in her hand. She's like, I'm throwing this out because this thing reeks of urine.
1: Ugh.
0: How y'all not? And I'm like, and it was only me.
1: Because uh-huh.
0: It was like my dad had his own bathroom. So it was only me. And I was in there just basically.
1: Dribble.
0: I was messing up. Yeah. I was messing up.
1: Like a sprinkler.
0: And, I mean, and honestly, as a kid.
2: You had PND?
0: I didn't. But I'd have to go and wait so long that I would be running to the bathroom and I would just start shooting.
1: Oh, my gosh.
0: Like maybe two steps away just to like. And most times I would hit it.
1: Just lazy.
0: Most times I would hit it. But sometimes I would fall, you know, like it would. I would miss the mark
1: and you
0: or whatever.
1: Just not clean up after.
0: How can you clean up a furry mat?
1: Ew.
2: Why are you peeing on it in the first place?
0: I wasn't trying to.
2: You were
0: but
2: running
0: I'm saying,
2: and
0: like,
2: peeing at the same time?
0: 8 times out of 10, totally in the hole.
1: Oh, my
0: you know
1: gosh.
0: What I mean? But I'm just saying, my mom went off, and you didn't see any more of those in the house. It was just like,
1: wow, well, good
0: no,
1: for her.
0: No more furry stuff.
2: Did your mom clean the bathroom?
0: Did she?
2: Yeah.
0: She cleaned the bathroom all the time.
2: But that's what I'm saying, because my mom made me clean my own bathroom.
1: There you
0: oh,
1: go.
0: I never cleaned my own bathroom.
1: That'll and fix
2: so
1: it.
2: So I'm telling you, that was the way that I didn't pee over everything, because I would have to clean up after myself.
1: Yeah.
2: So my mom made me clean it.
1: Good
2: so
1: way
2: I
1: to correct
2: say,
1: it.
2: Make Jay clean it. Make Jay clean it.
0: Yeah, I think she has been, and he's not been cleaning it well.
1: Yeah.
0: I mean, you know, like somebody just said, Gerard has a big respect for his wife because he's like, man, your wife ain't your maid. That's, you know, what he needs to learn. So, J-Mac, listen.
1: Mm.
0: Everybody out here is looking at you funny.
2: Jay, you need to do better.
0: Get it together or get a urinal or sit down. All right? Do what you got to do and handle the drippage, all right? Do your thing.
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13: In Polk County, we have the accident on I-4 westbound at the Polk Parkway. It's off to the shoulder, but it's backed up to Galloway Road. In Pinellas, a crash on U.S. 19 south at Drew Street. In Manatee County, an accident on 75 south at 301 off to the shoulder. Traffic is backed up to 275, and we have a crash on Manatee Avenue east at State Road 70. Keeping you updated, I'm Schreiner.
14: Good morning, Tampa Bay. Temperatures in the 70s on this Tuesday morning. Dry out there, and it will stay dry for at least midday today. High temperatures in the low 90s this afternoon. There will be some pop-up showers and storms, though coverage only at about 40%. And that's where we'll keep the rain chances for Wednesday, too. 40% chances for a shower or storm with high temperatures near 90 degrees. I'm meteorologist Greg D. Tampa Bay 28 and Wild 94.

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DB in heels. 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He got me sprung.com. 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
4: All right, it is Beat the Freaks time. Who I got on the line here?
5: This is Courtney.
4: Hey, Courtney, how you doing this morning?
5: I'm excited.
4: All right, you ready to play?
5: Yes.
4: Okay, you got to go between Rich or Meredith. Who you want to battle?
5: I want to battle against Meredith.
4: Okay, Meredith, go. Head on outside. $350 on the line from Fair and Fair Accident Attorneys. We'll see how you do with number one. Tell me the three core members of NWA who went on for their most prominent solo careers. Three of them are the core three who went to do solos.
5: Ice Cube, Dr. Dre. You had the buzzer.
4: That's good. All right. Yeah, I'll give you one.
5: Number two.
4: Tom and Jerry were the stars, but name the dog who was the muscle of the Tom and Jerry cartoon.
5: Five. Four. Bruno.
4: Let's try number three.
5: Tell
4: me the first head coach of the Tampa Bay Buccaneers, and I'll tell you his name is John Blank.
6: Five. Four. Three. Two.
5: I don't even like the
4: Bucs. Let me tell you something. I don't either right about now. I gotta tell you. All right, let's try number four. I want you to name two of the four railroads that are on the Monopoly board. Think Monopoly, the board game. There are four railroads.
6: Five.
4: You can just tell me two.
6: Four.
5: Okay.
6: Three. Two. One.
5: Ready?
4: He was trying to tell you. I heard him in the background. He was trying to tell you. He's like, baby, it's reading. All right, so yeah, you missed that one. Let's try the last one. This singer emotionally tributed Marilyn Monroe at her death and revised that same song, Candle in the Wind, for the death of Princess Diana. Can you tell me who that singer was?
6: Five. Four. Three. One.
5: Elton.
4: You be coming in late. You better listen to that, man. All right, you got two out of five. Let's see what we get with Meredith. If she can beat two, then the cash will stay here. If she doesn't beat two, then you get paid.
5: All right.
4: And you get Busch Gardens. All right, Meredith, number one. Who are the three core members of NWA who went on to have their most prominent solo careers? There was a core three.
3: Ice Cube, Dre.
4: Five.
3: Four.
4: That is correct.
3: Ooh,
4: number two, Tom and Jerry were the stars, but name the dog who was the muscle on the Tom and Jerry show.
3: Spike.
4: Spike is correct.
3: Yeah.
4: All right, let's see. Number three, the first head coach of the Tampa Bay Buccaneers was John Blank. Who was the first coach of the Bucs?
3: The only one I know is Gruden, but he wasn't the first.
4: Nope. That was John McKay.
3: Okay.
4: 1976 to 1984. Name two of the four railroads on the Monopoly board.
6: Five. Four.
3: I don't know. Three, Pennsylvania.
6: Two.
3: I don't know.
4: One. You got one. The others are Reading, B&O, and Shortline.
3: Shortline.
4: All right. Let's see. You have two. She has two. You have three. Yeah. All right. Let's see. This singer emotionally tributed Marilyn Monroe at her death and revised the same song, Candle in the Wind, for the death of Princess Diana.
3: Candle in the Wind is Elton John.
4: Elton John is correct.
6: There you go.
4: Okay. Tell everybody what just happened.
5: I'm Courtney. And I did not beat the freak.
4: It didn't happen, girl. I got to tell you. All right, now listen. I got tickets for you if you want to go to Busch Gardens Spooktacular. I got a 4-pack for the fam if you want to go enjoy Busch Gardens, but also have something perfect for Halloween for the kids. It won't send them home with all kinds of nerve problems. So if you want to go and enjoy it, you got it. Or you can pay it forward. What you want to do?
5: I'm going.
4: Going. Absolutely. All four. I got them for you. So I'm going to put you on hold, okay?
5: All right,
4: mama. Let's see. 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

0: that the messages that we get on text.
1: A lot.
0: Imagine your phone and you're blowing up because they just announced that you won something crazy and all your people are texting. You know how those names just keep getting pushed down? Every time we look at something and then somebody hears something, they like, ooh, what's that song? Hey, y'all, can y'all give me a shout out? When y'all giving away them low shimmy tickets?
1: Right.
0: All those messages that come in continuously push them down and it's hard to catch up. So sometimes we miss them, but there's 100 of them that are getting replaced. So it's very hard to do so.
1: It's not
0: nobody's out there is being intentionally slight.
2: We're not acting brand new.
0: So like when you hit us and say, well, you acted brand new, I'm like, no, not really. Not really. I don't think brand new is even equivalent to this building. There's nothing brand new in here. Okay. 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This is how we get there this morning with a soundtrack, and Joey gave it to us. So appreciate that, buddy.
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13: We have an accident on 275 northbound across the Sunshine Skyway about mid-span, blocking the right lane. I-4 West heavy from Buckman Highway to McIntosh and again approaching the junction. 275 south through Tampa slow from Bears through the junction. 75 south has heavy volume from the 275 connector to Fowler Avenue and again from Gibsonton Drive to Big Bend Road. Keeping you updated, I'm Schreiner.
14: Good morning, Tampa Bay. Temperatures in the 70s on this Tuesday morning. Dry out there and it will stay dry through at least midday today. High temperatures in the low 90s this afternoon. There will be some pop-up showers in stores, though coverage only at about 40%. And that's where we'll keep the rain chances for Wednesday, too. 40% chances for a shower or storm with high temperatures near 90 degrees. I'm meteorologist Greg D. Tampa Bay 28 and Wild 94.1.
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0: Freak Show. It's Wild 94.1. Apparently, the beef between DJ Khaled and one Aubrey Graham still continues. He was stopped in, over the weekend and asked by a fan on camera his top five rappers.
1: Oh, God. Did he put himself in the list?
2: No.
0: He did not.
1: Okay, good.
0: But he also did not put Drake in there.
1: Oh, geez.
0: He said Jay-Z, Biggie, Tupac, Nas,
2: Kendrick Lamar.
1: Great.
2: And then he said Ross.
1: And Rick Ross.
0: Right. They asked him for five. He gave his five and then added Rick Ross as number six.
2: That's okay. His boy, though. They live in Miami.
0: They didn't ask you for six. They asked you for five.
1: And he has a beef with Drake, too.
0: He's right.
2: Yeah, he's trying to show that his loyalty is to his voice.
0: Bro, if anything is cemented, it's his loyalty. Mm-hmm. We know he loves him some rosé. They came up together. But we asked you for your five.
1: Yeah. Mm-hmm.
0: And he trying to squeeze in six. Because if I'm your boy, if I'm Ross, I'm like, oh, so I was six? Like, you know, that's all he going to see. Yeah.
3: I appreciate you, but I need to be in the top five. Die line. Die line.
0: Like, you know Ross ain't going to take that.
1: It's not a bad list. It's a
2: good list.
0: Yeah, I mean, yeah. People, when they ask that question, should always be, like, alive. Because you're always going to give two spots to Biggie and Pac.
1: Sure.
0: Just because they, A, deserve it, and B, the way they were taken away. You know, we talked about it. If people were snatched away from their fans, they're going to always have, like, a real, you know, big type of
1: love
0: of,
1: for them.
0: Of affinity for them, so they're gonna always throw that in there.
2: But
0: so,
2: when you ask top five, it's objective because it's not like there's a criteria. If you're gonna go by numbers, I think you have to throw Drake up there. But he asked him his top five.
0: What did you say? If it's what? If it's
2: by numbers.
0: Okay. Wait, for some reason,
1: like
0: I thought you said
1: numbers,
0: something else.
1: Or?
2: No, I'm saying if you go by the numbers, like, you know, streaming, albums, number ones, all that, you have to put Drake up there.
0: Yeah, you have to.
2: But if it's his opinion, he's allowed to say his top five. If you're beefing with somebody, you're not going to throw me in your top five. Right.
0: I got you. There is a star from the Love and Hip Hop series, D. Smith. Mm-hmm. D. Smith has been Grammy nominated for working with Katy Perry. With Wayne and CeeLo, like doing production work, has been on the show for a minute as a trans woman. Mm-hmm. You know, because D. Smith is a producer, a male producer.
2: Right. Okay.
0: But for the last 12 years has been living as a trans woman on, you know, Love and Hip Hop.
1: Okay.
2: I gotcha.
0: Now is ending the 12-year life as a woman and now detransitioning, which I didn't know that's what it was called. I learned that this morning. Detransitioning back to male life.
1: Okay. So it's going to be, he's born a male.
0: Yes.
1: Okay.
0: Born a male, going back.
1: All right.
0: Love and Hip Hop Atlanta alum, D. Smith, is detransitioning. For those who watch the show, you've probably seen him more as her. But now he says that he is detransitioning and living publicly as a woman for 12 years, will now present as a man, and he will be using the pronouns he and him. He says that this is not going to erase anything that he has lived over the last 12 years. It says, quote, living my life as a woman for 12 years showed me the man I wanted to become.
1: Mm. You know, it is tough having to put on makeup, get dressed up every single day. If I totally get like trying it for a little bit, being like, you know what? This kind of sucks.
0: I was trying to, but my question was, before you asked, my question was, what do you, because when it says, like, I learned how to be a perfect man, I'm thinking, like, what does that mean? That probably means that I will say I'm going to be ready in 15 minutes, but I'm going to be ready in an hour.
1: Mm-hmm.
0: That's what I would have learned if I was living as a woman for all those years, because y'all just seem to not be able to tell time.
1: Yeah.
2: So I'm just looking at the pictures really quickly because I'm not very knowledgeable about D. Smith. All I know about him or her.
0: All I know
2: about him is that he worked on the Carter 3 with Lil Wayne.
0: He did.
2: So iconic. Best rap album in 2009. Now, they've had some surgery done, correct? Is that true?
1: Oh, I don't know.
0: I don't know about anybody's undercarriage.
2: Yeah, I'm just looking at the pictures and I'm just like, so you transitioned. So detransitioning, does that? I have so many questions.
0: Detransitioning, I think you can only, you know what? I'm not going to even guess because that's way out of my like purview. But I will say, as a man who is very comfortable in myself, I think he might do better as a man. Because as a woman, he didn't look. I just saw a picture as a guy, and I'm like, man, that's a good looking guy. As a woman, not so much.
1: Yeah. It looked like a guy with a wig.
0: Yeah. You know what I'm saying?
1: I get it. Like, very pretty, like, with a lot of makeup and stuff like that. But he definitely looks better as a guy.
0: Yeah.
1: Mm-hmm.
0: Much better.
1: But I'm looking at photos of him, you know, as him. And it doesn't seem like he had any surgeries up on top. Of course, we don't know what's going on downstairs. But if he didn't get any surgeries, he can just revert back.
2: Oh, because the picture I'm looking at, it looks like he got some work done up top. So it's
0: I don't see that, man.
1: I mean, we can stuff a bra.
0: Got a little bird chest going on.
1: Yeah, exactly.
0: Lionel Richie back on stage this weekend.
1: Oh, that's great.
0: Out of ICU. Good back on his Earth, Wind, and Fire tour. It's going to hit the stage on Saturday in San Francisco. Was photographed outside of a Beverly Hills restaurant. Gave him the thumbs up and says he is in good spirits and feeling so much better. Mm-hmm. This was after his he checked himself to a hospital where he was treated for dehydration and underwent cardiac testing because they found some issues. So he is back on the grind. Robin Williams' daughter is calling out the use of her dad's likeness by AI because a lot of people are making different videos like the ones of Takeoff and Quavo, you know, when they're doing that. I've seen a few people do the Robin Williams one. And you've seen him in some comedic kind of things where people have taken some liberties with his image. Zelda Williams is calling out the AI generated video of her late dad, saying that people need to stop using his likeness for things that he's never agreed to. She slammed social media users for sharing, even though they're fans, these fake clips that they are sharing. It's not real. It's digital mimicry. And she says the message is clear. Respect consent even after death.
1: Well, for her, it's different. I can understand how that can be hurtful. I mean, you're seeing new images and fake stuff of your father. For somebody like myself or a fan or something like that, I understand why you don't want it shared. But it does bring me a little happiness and joy to see him and make me laugh again. So it's not, I think I can say this and speak for a lot of us. It's not just, we're not trying to be rude or mean or hurt your feelings or anything like that.
0: It's still rude though. Cause I mean, she said respect consent after death. She's spoken out before about it and reminded fans that decency matters more than clicks. And you got to think, they took Martin Luther King off of the, off of the rotation of that AI thing. Cause they were out here treating Martin wrong.
2: Yeah.
0: He was out. He was on the block.
1: He was rapping.
0: He was at people barbecues. He was in ciphers. He was in.
1: Did that not bring you a little happiness?
0: No, that did not bring anybody happy.
1: Oh, hold on.
0: Happiness.
1: The three of us were in here like, okay, this is we don't want to have to say it, but yeah, it was kind of funny and it was entertaining.
0: Nah, it was shocking the first time because you're like, oh no, they didn't.
1: They were hanging
0: out. But after
1: out.
0: Like the fifth and sixth one, it was like, yo, like this is Martin Luther King. Like this is one of our, like, she's fighting for Robin Williams. He's one of the icons of comedy.
1: Sure.
0: This would be the equivalent, you know what? Dolly Parton just died.
1: Yeah.
0: Imagine AI.
1: Somebody took Dolly Parton at a cookout? No.
0: You got to make it even more rude. Because think about it. Martin Luther King with the golds and the bandana and the whole saggy pants and all that. That's just absolutely the antithesis of who he was, right? What's the antithesis of Dolly Parton? Busty, but out here with the you know what I'm saying? What did Joey call it? The Yami.
2: The Yami.
0: You know, she got all of her business out and she out here just splacking it up, clapping it and all that.
2: What if I made an AI video of me, and I say this with all due respect. Well, no, what if I was motorboating Dolly Parton?
1: Uh-huh.
2: Would you like a video of that?
0: Would any of her fans appreciate that?
1: I think that's a little bit different, but what I'm saying is it's not who they were.
0: She's saying respect consent even after death. That's what I'm saying. Put it in a space.
1: But I didn't make it. I just was scrolling and I saw it and it made me laugh. And then maybe I sent it to one of my friends.
0: We got to be nicer about that, about people's legacy, though.
2: I think it also goes a little deeper because once people start seeing AI videos, you know, a lot of people start making conspiracy theories like, oh, Robin Williams is still alive.
1: Well, they say and that about Tupac. For somebody living in Jamaica.
2: So yeah, and how disrespectful is that to his family and the people that are still mourning their death?
1: I'm just saying it's not that deep.
0: D just wrote, good idea. I'm on it right now. This is going to go viral. No, don't do that. Don't you do that. I really think there are certain people out there you can't AI or they will come after you.
1: I understand that.
0: Like, Martin Luther King was one of them. They took him out of rotation. You can't even find that out there. They'll block it. Dolly Parton, I believe that's the same way. If you mess around and make Dolly Parton a member of P-Valley, oh my God, it'll be...
1: But don't blame me just because it came up and I was scrolling. I'm not the one that's creating all this stuff.
2: I get
1: Zelda's point about creating and then making it like go super viral and posting it up on your YouTube channel and all that kind of stuff.
2: Yeah, because I'm sure there's a lot of people that are taking it like, this is a paying homage or this is, a cool video of you doing that.
1: Sure.
2: See, but you shake your head.
0: Paying homage because, they got mad because when the Martin Luther King weekend was happening and they was making them flyers for the club and you have Martin Luther King in the section with a bottle, bro, like everybody... Anybody who ever went to a Martin Luther King parade was shaking their head like,
2: I saw MLK video of him throwing ones on a bunch of.
0: That's what I'm saying. You can't do that to
2: the icons.
0: And
2: I'm not going to lie, I laughed. But I didn't think about, the families and the people that are involved as well.
1: Exactly.
2: So
0: ain't funny. You mess around and say that's funny at the wrong cookout, and you might not get a plate. I'm just saying. There's people out here that's like, don't play with our heroes.
1: I understand. But also, having a sense of humor is important.
2: I remember coming in here vaguely and seeing you show us a video.
1: You're like, did you see that?
2: You were the one showing us a video of Martin Luther King.
0: I had a dream.
2: I saw you chuckle a little bit.
0: No. Listen, you could try and dry snitch on me all day. I'm from Gary, Indiana, and Gary, Indiana do not play with Martin Luther King. All right? Somebody just said, what about AI Jesus? Same thing.
1: I
0: mess around and throw Jesus up there and let him be crip walking.
1: Dude,
0: bro,
1: hilarious.
2: I see Jesus videos all the time. Literally, I just saw a video of Jesus walking through water. I saw one day he brought out a bottle of 1942 and gave it to everybody at the club. Like, and I laughed.
1: Exactly.
0: And you'll answer for that at the gate.
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8: We have an accident on 275 northbound across the Sunshine Skyway about mid-span, blocking the right lane. I-4 West heavy from Buckman Highway to McIntosh and again approaching the junction. 275 south through Tampa slow from Bears through the junction. 75 south has heavy volume from the 275 connector to Fowler Avenue and again from Gibsonton Drive to Big Bend Road. Keeping you updated, I'm Schreiner.
9: Good morning, Tampa Bay. Temperatures in the 70s on this Tuesday morning. Dry out there and it will stay dry through at least midday today. High temperatures in the low 90s this afternoon. There will be some pop-up showers and storms, though coverage only at about 40%. And that's where we'll keep the rain chances for Wednesday, too. 40% chances for a shower or storm with high temperatures near 90 degrees. I'm meteorologist Greg D. Tampa Bay 28 and Wild 94.1.
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0: Freak Show. All right, so spelling is not something that everybody has as a skill. Some people find themselves running to search engines to spell the easiest words. And so there's been an analysis, according to Google, basically powered up by what y'all are searching to learn how to spell. Unscrambler has highlighted the most frequently misspelled words in the U.S.
1: All right.
0: The most searched word is bougie.
1: Bougie? Oh. There are different ways I thought to spell it, though.
2: B-O-U-G-I-E.
0: Well, I can...
1: But then I saw a G-E-E as well. So I don't know which one's correct. Yeah.
0: All right. So this says misspelled way is... B-O-U-J-E-E, B-O-U-G-E-Y, B-O-U-J-I, all that. Those are the misspelled ones. Mm. And Rich had it right, B-O-U-G-I-E.
1: Okay, good. All right, cool.
2: I only know because of the Migos.
0: There's an...
2: Bad and bougie. Okay.
0: There's also apparently a difficulty in spelling the word through.
2: Like T-H-R-O-U-G-H?
1: Mm-hmm. You have to use it in a sentence.
0: What?
2: Like all up and through there.
0: Well, no, I think that was T-H-R-U.
2: Take me through that.
1: You threw the ball.
0: Take me through that. Because it was D-E-R-E, too. You can't really trust that. Business is a word that many people cannot spell correctly.
1: That's weird.
0: And that's just because it throws you off with the... I'm looking at the bad... The bad spelling is next to the right spelling. And you could see where people are making the mistakes.
2: I always think of busyness. That's how you spell business.
0: With I.
2: Yes.
0: Mm-hmm. Yeah.
2: Busyness.
1: Yeah.
2: The one word that I always had trouble with was necessarily or necessity.
1: Yeah. Mine was definitely for a while.
0: That's on here too.
1: Yeah.
0: That's on the list.
1: Mm-hmm.
0: Definitely is on the list. You know how to spell it, Meredith? You said it gave you problems.
1: Def, D-E-F, I. Hold on. I have a tough time in my head.
0: Def, right, sound it out. You got it.
1: Okay, D-E-F-I-N-I-T-E-L-Y.
0: There we go.
2: Isn't that cheating? You just put it in on the computer.
1: No, because then it would underline it. It would underline it, then I'd have to click on it, and then I would have to correct it. Okay. I just spelled it out correctly.
0: Okay. Beautiful is also on the list.
1: And thanks to Jim Carrey, I definitely...
2: B-E-A-U.
1: Yes.
0: What's the rest?
2: That's from the beautiful. That's how he spells it in Bruce Almighty. Mm-hmm. Yeah, okay. He says B-E-A, beautiful.
1: Yes.
0: Beautiful. Yeah. Okay. The word niece is on the list.
2: Uh-oh.
1: I before E, except after C. So N-E-I. Wait.
0: What did that have to do? Y'all just really confused me.
2: I before E, except after C. So it's
0: right, but that's for receipt.
2: N-I-E-C-E?
1: Mary's voice went up.
2: Is that how you spell it?
0: Oh, yeah.
2: Okay.
1: Okay, good.
0: I mean, after y'all went through the whole like rigmarole, like, what's all that?
2: The rules.
0: I before E is that for everything?
2: I before E except
0: after C?
1: Correct. Yes. Yes.
2: See, look, you learned something today.
0: But wait, no. I know that, but that's only for receive. I'm like, how did that help you with niece?
2: I before E except after C.
1: There's a C there.
2: There's a C.
1: Where to place the I.
2: So what? So no matter what, any word, it's going to be I before E, except after C.
1: Mm-hmm, mm-hmm.
2: So a lot of people try to put the E and then the I.
1: That's right.
2: So
1: yeah.
2: I before E, except after C. It helped us, all right?
1: That's what I learned. Confused. I learned that growing up.
0: I'm so confused right now.
2: What about there, and there?
1: That's easy.
0: That ain't even on the list. That's easy.
2: Some people get that messed up.
1: They
2: though.
1: Do.
0: They, I mean, because the possessive, if you're talking about somebody's there, it's that me and Nelly, E-I. Yeah. Yeah.
2: Somebody said restaurant be tearing me up.
0: Restaurant still.
1: Just always to remember this day. AU. Just always remember it's AU.
0: No, you know what the hard part is?
2: The round.
0: The one, the R. Restaurant. Ront, you got. Rest, you got. That middle part in the
1: AU.
0: Middle.
1: AU. Just always remember it's AU. AU. That's all you got to remember. That's it. Because you know how to do the front like you
0: rest,
1: just said.
0: R. Ront.
1: AU. Just always remember in the middle it's
2: somebody
1: AU.
2: Somebody just said there are exceptions to I before E.
0: There's all kind of exceptions. There's, you know, deceive.
2: Receive. The best way, all right, somebody's trying to help me out. They said the best way to spell necessary is to remember a shirt has one collar and two sleeves.
1: Oh, so C. Okay, so there's one C.
2: Oh,
1: one collar, C? Two sleeves.
2: N-E-C-E-S-S-A-R-Y.
1: I got it.
2: That just helped me.
1: I like that.
2: 863, you my dog.
1: Yeah.
0: One collar, shirt has one collar and two sleeves.
1: Oh, that's great.
0: Yeah, so it's so Ness, N-E-C-E-S-S-A-R-Y.
2: Boom.
1: And I'll never forget that.
2: I'll never forget that.
1: Yeah, because there's been times I'm like, how many?
2: I'm telling you, know what that's called? That'd be whooping my ass.
0: Do you know what that called? I'm going to try and whoop your ass. Do you know what that's called that he just gave you?
2: Or a mnemonic device?
0: He or she.
1: Uh-huh.
0: That's what that is.
1: Okay.
0: Did you know that?
1: I don't think so. I don't think so.
2: I know mad to my
0: like when you do certain things to remember stuff.
1: Mm-hmm. Yeah.
0: Like I before you accept it, I have to see. Mm-hmm. Blah, blah, blah.
1: Yeah.
0: Like that was a mnemonic device to remember how to spell necessary.
1: Love it.
2: I got one for you. Somebody just threw in there. Wednesday.
0: Oh.
1: W-E-D. Ness. How are we not
0: this is not how they do it on the script spelling bee. They don't say W-E-D, Ness. Come on.
1: Yeah, that's, give how me you do it. That's how I remember it. It's just WED. Like with restaurant, I always remember A-U in the middle.
0: Wednesday.
1: WED.
0: Wednesday.
1: Yep, mm-hmm. That's how I remember it.
2: Somebody just messed me up so bad. It says I before E unless you are leisurely deceive eight overweight heirs to forfeit their sovereign conceits. All of those words.
0: Yeah, overweight is E-I.
1: Uh-oh.
0: I know that one well.
2: See, I didn't even know these.
0: That's what when y'all
2: see,
0: said
2: I
0: it, I was
2: been
0: like
2: spelling these words wrong the whole time.
0: When y'all explained niece, I sat here and was like, "Yo, there are words out there that have the flip." And the first one that came was wait. I don't know why, but I'm just saying.
2: Somebody just said we should have an official spelling bee.
0: No, we shouldn't, because I told you Scripps is not going to accept W-E-D Ness.
1: Yeah,
0: that's not how you do it. Separate is also on the list.
1: Separate.
0: Separate or separate, they're the same.
1: That's why I just asked.
0: It's the same word.
1: Right. Tomato, tomato.
0: It's the same.
1: Potato, potato. Yo,
2: you guys are making my mind.
1: Caramel, the word, caramel. Right now,
0: the word separate.
2: Oh, my God.
0: Or separate. However you want to pronounce it, but spell it.
1: How are you supposed to say it?
0: Spell it.
2: Separate.
0: Separate. They both are the same word.
2: I thought if something is already separate, that means they are already separated. So to separate is that not right?
0: Man, you about to make me drink.
2: Is that not right?
0: I don't even, if something is separate,
2: if they're
0: they've
2: separate,
0: been separated.
2: That means they're already separated.
1: That's the past tense.
2: But when you separate it, that means you're in the act of
0: separating. I said spell separate.
2: I did.
0: Or separate, whichever one, because they're the same spelling.
2: S-E-P-A-R-A-T-E.
1: Yes.
0: Yeah, but that's on the list of the top words that people had to Google.
1: Somebody said, remember, there's a rat in separate.
2: What?
0: I think they just made that up.
1: There's a rat. There is.
2: February.
0: So S-E-P, after the S-A-P, it's a rat. So it's A-R-A-T. So for because a lot of people put an E in separate.
1: I would do the E before the rat, accidentally.
0: That's why they said a rat. So it's S-E-P, a rat, E.
1: Love it.
2: Nick said February is one. That'd be messy.
0: There's a brew in it.
1: Brew, R-U. Okay, all right.
0: There's a brew in it.
1: Yeah. People like to spell it with a one R.
0: Hmm.
1: I've seen that before.
2: Okay.
1: February,
2: like they spell it with that.
0: Now you got me thrown. Wait a minute now. There's a R, there's not just one R in it.
2: There's two.
1: I know there's two, but I've seen people misspell it just using one R.
0: Oh yeah, that's yeah.
1: Yeah, I've seen that before.
0: They went to the other school. All right.
1: Separate.
0: You had me about to write it down. I was like, yo, that's not right.
2: Yeah. Jewelry. Spell jewelry.
0: J E W E L R Y.
2: Damn it.
0: Cannot endorse Golden Dinosaurs and not know how to spell it.

0: right, Freak Show, Wild 94.1 Bay's Party Station. Someone just sent a total separate list up here, and this ain't spelling. Mm-hmm. This is definition. I know y'all know what 6'7 is. These are like the slang terms, the most searched slang terms, according to Word Scrambler. 6'7, we know.
1: Yeah.
0: And that ain't even popping anymore. Do you know what a chud is?
2: A what?
1: Chud.
0: That's what the kids are saying now. Chud. You know what a chud
1: uncool?
0: is? A chud is actually from an 84 movie, which stands for Cannibalistic Humanoid Underground Dweller. It explains content creator Mr. Lindsay. Now kids use it to call you a loser.
1: Ah.
2: Oh,
0: so they call you a chud.
1: You're such a chud.
2: If you're a chud, you're lame.
0: You're lame-o.
1: You were lame.
0: Yes. Mm-hmm. Riz, y'all know that.
1: Yeah, charisma.
0: Short for having Riz. Charisma. Yeah. Goonin.
1: Goonin.
0: Goonin.
1: Is that like when you're trying to be cute in the mirror or something?
0: This says the PG meaning means when someone gets lost or completely absorbed in an activity.
1: Mm.
0: Like if you're playing Zelda and you're locked in, somebody's like, you should be over there goonin.
1: Okay.
0: Yeah.
1: Okay. Like
0: there
1: Zelda.
0: Are some X-rated stuff that you could look up about goonin that they didn't have on this list. It says it right now. There are X-rated ones, but the PG version is someone who is totally absorbed in an activity.
2: I thought goonin was like a group thing. Like me, I'm goonin with my boys. Like we goonin.
0: That's where the kids would laugh. cap, no cap, we know.
2: Mm-hmm.
0: Moggin. Mog, M-O-G.
1: Is that, you know, maybe what that is in the mirror, mogging?
2: We be steady mogging, you know what I'm saying?
0: Hmm?
2: Yeah, I don't know what that means. if we mogging, like, damn, me and my boys, we chilling? Me and my boys,
0: it's
2: we
0: not chilling. Mogging is if someone is outshining or outperforming the others. So if you are like, you know, if you were doing the spelling bee and you got all your words, they're like, oh boy, they out here mogging, look at them. Out here just...
1: You're the best.
2: Like how I be mogging on you guys for karaoke.
1: That's it. That's it.
0: All right. Yeah. Okay. Yeah, live with that one. All right. Let's see. LARPer or LARPing.
2: I know what that is.
0: What's LARPing?
2: LARPing is when it's that game people play. It's like Dungeons and Dragons. It's like medieval stuff. You are role playing.
0: Dress up fantasy games.
2: Yeah, you're role playing.
0: Yeah, okay, you're LARPing.
1: So at cosplay, people be LARPing.
2: Yeah, you.
0: Yes.
2: Well, no. It's a little different. Cosplaying is you're just dressing up as it. LARPing is like when I have swords and say like I slash you with your sword in your arm. You have to act like you have no arm. That's LARPing.
0: That's a little far. This just says if you're pretending to be somebody that you're not.
1: Yeah. Okay.
0: You're LARPing.
2: Yeah. Oh no, LARPing is like the full game. It's like I have a sword. We're fighting, and it's like. I kill you. You have to go out and time out when I kill you and stuff. And you have to try to take my castle.
1: Have you ever been LARPing?
2: No, but I want to go so bad. I want to LARP so bad.
0: Let us know how that goes.
2: That would be. So you don't think that would be fun?
0: Someone with aura.
1: Aura.
0: Yeah. What's that?
1: Like aura farming? Is that what you're talking about?
0: This says aura farming, aura points, or just aura.
2: You just got the sauce.
1: Aura.
2: That's the aura.
1: Mm-hmm.
2: You got the sauce.
0: You can earn aura points by more or less being cool.
1: Mm-hmm.
0: No L. Cool.
1: Cool.
0: Aura farming is when you're actively trying to look cool or earn those imaginary aura points. Like you over there just trying to kill them with the stunting.
1: Yeah.
0: If you ever seen Plies get dressed for an event. And he's in his thing like, boy, you see me, boy. You see me, boy. I'm out here. Boy, I'm out here with the Casablanca. Like, yeah, that's the R. Okay.
2: Somebody just said LARPing stands for live action role playing.
1: Ah,
0: there you go.
2: It's LARPing.
0: It is.
1: Like in the movie Role Models.
0: It's live action
2: role playing. That's where I learned it from.
0: But it says you can basically just say it's being somebody that you're not. Last one, Sigma.
1: Sigma.
0: Sigma. Do you know what that is?
2: You a nerd. You a Sigma.
0: Oh, you Sigma.
1: I don't know. What is that? I don't know.
0: Sigma is when you are a lone wolf, where you are independent, cool, and self-assured and driven. According to Merriam-Webster, it's the opposition of the alpha male, who is a pack leader. So you have to be a member of a pack if you're alpha. But if you're Sigma, you're alone.
1: So you're the black sheep?
0: No, you stand alone. You're a lone wolf. You're like, I'm dolo.
2: Yeah.
1: Okay.
0: Sounds big like dog, dolo.
1: Okay.
2: Somebody said they just changed the meaning to raw dog.
0: raw dogging life is what the kids are doing now. They like I saw somebody who put up a thing saying I went in my son's room and he was just sitting there on the floor and I said, what are you doing? He said, I'm just raw dogging life. And she's like, you're not paying any bills. This ain't raw dogging life. You're just in a room I pay for.
1: By yourself.
0: He's like, but raw dogging means totally unplugged, no phone on, no TV on, no music on, just sitting in your own essence.
2: Oh.
0: That's raw dogging life, according to the Gen Z.
2: Oh, I saw that trend. Like people were raw dogging a plane, like when they go to the airport or something, and you're going on a trip somewhere.
1: Yeah, no reading, like, no magazine,
2: no magazine, no headphones, like
0: no nothing. You're disconnected from everything. You're just on your own.
2: Just on the flight, staring at the back of the seat.
1: Been there.
0: That's what people did before. that's the whole life of being on planes.
2: Mm-hmm. No,
0: that's why people read that damn magazine with the overpriced stuff in the back seat.
1: Yep.
0: Mm-hmm. That was it. You didn't have anything else to do. There was no TVs and.
1: You remember the
0: all
1: magazines where you could order stuff?
0: Yeah, SkyMall. Yeah. SkyMall.
2: Oh, see, even you read something.
0: Bro, SkyMall was what it was. It was in the bag. You either read how to do the vomit thing.
1: Mm-hmm. Yeah, the bag vomit.
0: You know
1: bag.
0: What I'm saying? Like, I mean, you only had two things.
1: Or
0: three.
1: The emergency pamphlet.
0: Right. The emergency pamphlet or the SkyMall, where you could pay $100 for something that probably cost $10.
1: What was that? There's another magazine. Maybe I forget, but it was just like the new technology that was coming out.
2: What psychopaths aren't doing anything on a plane and just staring into it?
1: There was no options.
0: Back then, there was no options.
1: Maybe there was like you could bring a CD player or like the iPod or something like that, but there was no visuals. And they used to have the TVs in the headset, in the rest, the headrest.
2: Yeah, they still got that. But I'm saying nowadays, who's just not doing anything on a plane? Like no music, no nothing?
1: Honestly, I've done it a few times to zone out.
0: I mean, usually a terrorist. If I get on the plane and I just see you sitting there not doing nothing, I'm like, watch 37. That bitch looked like he got a bomb. I know we don't say the B word, but bitch.
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6: We have an accident on 275 northbound across the Sunshine Skyway about mid-span. It's off to the shoulder, but traffic is backed up to 41. Heavy volume on I-4 westbound from Buckman Highway to Branch Forbes. And again from 301 to the junction. 275 south through Tampa, slow from Fletcher through the junction. And an accident on Gibsonton Drive at Alafaya Street. Keeping you updated, I'm Schreiner.
7: Good morning, Tampa Bay. Temperatures in the 70s on this Tuesday morning. Dry out there, and it will stay dry through at least midday today. High temperatures in the low 90s this afternoon. There will be some pop-up showers and storms, though coverage only at about 40%. And that's where we'll keep the rain chances for Wednesday, too. 40% chances for a shower or storm with high temperatures near 90 degrees. I'm meteorologist Greg Deep, Tampa Bay 28 and Wild 94.1.

0: You got them on a karaoke train today. Somebody said they have literally singing since they got in the car. Joey's giving all of these vocal intensives.
1: Joey, too. He's been singing the whole time.
0: Joey's been singing for 2 days.
2: Yeah, your voice activated, so you got to interact with people at work, what have you. You know what I'm saying? Just getting a little workout.
0: Getting the y'all means. The y'all means. Everybody was waiting on him to say it. Like, just say it. Just say it. You know, the y'all means.
2: I need a t-shirt, man.
0: Yeah. Actually, you do. It's like, you know, y'all means.
1: Y'all
0: means. How you spell it?
2: Y-A-H... M-E-E-E-E-E-A-N.
3: All right.
0: Yeah. All right. Somebody put that together and send us a whole bunch of them. I need a 2X. Well, 3X. Extra large.
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0: Yeah, Meredith's medium.
3: Yes.
0: Joey, what you want?
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0: Okay, there you go. Whoever printed those.

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1: Car crash? 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
7: Like this.
5: Let's

0: documentary, like a recreation of all the headlines we remember, with Melissa McCarthy playing her mom, with Clive Owen playing the dad, and the family has denounced it and is asking people not to watch it.
1: Yeah.
2: Yeah, I wonder why they
0: said we were never approached by the production. We asked Netflix for a screening of the program. We were told no. Zero input, zero communication. We're deeply concerned about this program. We denounce it and would ask you not to support it. It's been based on a book that is written by a disgruntled drug enforcement officer. I don't think that I will watch it. That is from John Ramsey, who is the dad.
2: Oh, that means it probably makes them the bad guys out of this whole thing.
1: Oh, yeah.
0: Yeah.
1: That's what I mean, a lot of people
0: think. They're saying it's not their story. It's his interpretation of it, which Netflix is like, yo, we paid the money.
1: They're
0: going to
1: release it, trust me.
0: Yeah.
2: Oh, sure. They've been waiting for this for a while.
0: This is 30 years ago.
1: Mm-hmm.
0: It feels like that was a lot sooner. 30 years ago?
1: Yeah.
0: They just solved the Tupac murder. They should be able to solve this one and figure out who. I mean, it wasn't like it was out in a park. It was in the basement of the house.
1: Yes. Uh-huh.
0: Like, how many people are in your basement?
1: Exactly.
0: Like,
1: that's why people think that the family had something.
0: They had to. I mean, who came in your house, did something dastardly like that, and then got out unbeknownst to you?
1: Right.
0: Exactly. Come on, dog.
1: It just doesn't make any sense.
0: Like, they ain't doing that. Well, yeah. So it'll be out, and you can see it if you want. Or you can listen to the family and don't. It's up to you.
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Good morning, Y94.1 Bay's Party Station with Joey Franchise. We up on your Tuesday, man, vibing out accordingly, giving you new frequency courtesy of my late Zan and Anicia. Here's such a time.

0: Mike D, the brother with the beard. 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
1: 1 week down, 17 more to go. What up, everybody? It's Richie Ortiz from Orlando with The Freak Show. 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

0: Back in the flesh. Ooh. Yeah. We are your plug for when Lo Shimmy comes to town over at Janice Live, man. 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

0: With Joey Franchise, setting the tone right now with Mac Miller, Ty Dolla $ign, Cinderella, right now coming off the text. Big happy birthday shout out to Kev out there in Sarasota, locked in. Come on.
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0: say.
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That's right. We are now approaching the fall. It's official today. So, yeah, we're going to get into that in just a few. It's Wild 94.1 right now with K-Dot in the meantime.

0: Meet the Freaks goes less spooky for the kids to dive into some trick-or-treating fun. 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
1: Yo, so today is officially the first day of fall, but obviously Tampa doesn't feel all the fall vibes. But I want to know, what's the one thing you start doing the second fall begins? What's the most delusional thing you do

Shout out to Ashley out in Clearwater. She says she's originally from Boston, has lived out in Clearwater for the past 7 years. She says the second September hits, she's wearing hoodies. Doesn't care

0: in Tampa, he says his girl, the minute fall happens, starts decorating the whole apartment for Halloween. He woke up at 2 a.m. and a giant skeleton was in his living room, just like that. So Wild 94.1, man, tis the season, right?
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I know it's so hot. We don't feel the fall weather. Checking in right now. One more. We got Chris out in Brandon. He texts in saying he lights candles, fall candles, and turns the AC down to 65 and says, if Tampa won't give me fall,

Girl, you a 10, girl, you a 10, girl, you a 10, girl, you a 10, girl, you a 10, girl, you a 10, girl, you a 10, girl, you a 10, girl, you a 10, girl, you a 10. 94.1.

0: tell you, man, Busta Rhymes, I think, like, he legit has some of the most expensive music videos ever in hip-hop. On God. And you know, not for nothing, they were all worth it. Like, whenever MTV jams or, like, TRL or whatever the case was, BET, 106 at Park, he always be, like, in the top 10 for these music videos. So it ended up working out for him at the end of the day. Wild 94.1 Base Party Stage. We got part two on the other side. Stick around. It's the Wild Party Mix.
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0: Oh, I am pissed off to the max. Dude, so last night, Monday Night Football, I was going up against somebody in my fantasy football league, and I was up. I was up by like a good 30 points, and bro, ended up losing because of Cam Scadaboo from the Giants, who barely did anything last night, lost by a tenth of a point, bro. That is the most sickest thing I've ever seen in my life. But hey, there's always next week, right? I got to bounce back because I'm 0-2 right now.
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Bay's Parking Station here, Joey Franchise, getting you active. Follow me on the socials at Joey Franchise. You can check out actually my recent post. I did a Joey Knows Kick, so all my sneakerheads out there, got a pair of them Larry June joints with Adidas that he did. Oh, man, fire. You got to check them out. Definitely let me know if there's something that you see yourself rocking, you're adding to the collection, or maybe you even pass up on. Drop a comment and all that. At Joey Franchise on IG. Right now, Kehlani.

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0: You heard him. And if Mike can't get you approved, no one can.

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crazy. Like, I don't know if there was like some tension between Kim and 50 after the song became a hit or what, but man, it's nasty work, bro. That song is a classic right there. Y94 One Bass.

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0: 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We'll be halfway through the work week, man. 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It's wild.
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1: Traffic slow this afternoon from an accident eastbound I-4 approaching Branch Forbes. A lot of people are taking 92 as the alternate there. North and southbound 75 look really good. Westbound I-4 slow getting into downtown Tampa. And no problems across the bridges.
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Now, here comes C-Nasty, so we're going to bring him in on this. C-Nasty. All right, we are playing the Black or White edition today of What the Florida. Today's story is about a Florida pastor who got caught in bed with one of the members of his congregation's wife.

0: Are you with C Nasty? C Nasty says he believes the pastor is black. What do you think about this? Florida pastor got caught in bed with a member of his congregation's wife. The husband came home, pulled a gun. The cops say the pastor was in the backyard hiding out, butt booty naked. Black or white? Black or white? 888-429-0941. 888-429-0941. 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
0: Traffic slow from an accident eastbound I-4 just past McIntosh. There's also a crash near 92 and Mango Road. Traffic slow in Riverview near 301 and Balm Riverview Road. And delays are starting to build in Tampa, northbound 275 approaching Sly. Traffic's also slow, northbound 19 approaching Curlew.
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0: was black or white?
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3: I say, me and my partner arguing in the car right now about it. 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
4: What you saying? 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
0: All right. 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
3: 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She is about to get her a car from St. Pete Mitsubishi. 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Hey, what's up? It's Babs from Wild 94.1, by the way. 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
5: There's traffic problems on the beach in Johns Pass. The bridge is not working right now, and there's traffic delays. There's also a crash eastbound on the Gandy Bridge approaching West Shore. In Tampa, there's an accident northbound 275 near Slide. And traffic slow eastbound I-4 approaching McIntosh. There's also delays near 301 and Balm River View Road.
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0: 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Yeah.
3: Listen, your low shimmy tickets are on the way. 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Right now, though, it's all about the new joint. Offset is back. The song's called Something I Need. We know what you need. You need Cardi B back in your life. Okay. Turn this up.

That's your new joint of the day. 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Text 888-429-0941 and let us know. 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
1: They laugh. 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And even cry. 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

0: Y94.1 trying to hook somebody up with these low shimmy tickets. He'll be at Janice Live on Sunday for the Pretty Girls Run the World Tour. Now the question is, 47% of us women say we will not buy the generic brand of this. What do you think it is?
1: I think it's tampons.
0: That's a good one, but I feel like it'll be higher than 47% of us that don't want to buy them things.

you know my loon off they rocker. Pickable product, this that chicken cheese. Pickable. Let me FaceTime my op. I'm up the street. Pickable. Yes, AGZ, I'm putting some to sleep. Pickable. He on the ground, I praise God and start stumping feet.

Run the World Tour. We are going to have us a time. And I got tickets all this week. The Freak Show's got some tickets, too, for you as well in the morning. C-Nasty's coming up inside the commercial-free clock out.

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0: This is what you're listening out for this hour. I'm gonna let you hear it, but don't call now. But this is what you're listening out for.
1: Yo, what's poppin', y'all? It's your man, Nick Cannon. We about to wild out on Wild 94.1. Let's go.
0: So as soon as you hear that this hour, at any time, you could call up to get hooked up. I heard he was adding Zeddy Will to the cast.
2: That's and I'm trying to take DJ D-Rec's job, so.
0: DJ D-Rec.

0: Tampa. Just make it through the Tampa dates and then have at it.
1: Chris Brown giving real Virgo. Real Virgo man vibes, man. I'm a Virgo man, so I feel you, Chris. I don't like him either.
0: But don't say stuff like that.

0: Listen, though, we got these Wildin' Out tickets. You listening out for Nick Cannon. When you hear Nick Cannon this hour, and people love calling me while I'm on air. Oh, it's Meredith. Meredith, you know better, girl. Yeah. Meredith, you know better, girl.
1: Hi, Aubrey.
0: Hey, when you hear Nick Cannon, call us up to win these Wildin' Out tickets. All right, let's go.

0: I am so hungry. My stomach is touching my back. I am starving like Marvin over here. And you had the nerve to bring food and not give me any when you came in today.
1: Now, see, I was going to spare you. I was going to spare you because, yeah. Talking about your stomach touching your back. It's a long way to go.
0: I know you ain't talking. Whatever. I'm starving. This is not cool. Like, I'm hangry right now.

0: That's amazing.
1: You are amazing. And you know what? I'm glad he got hooked up because he usually like just comments on topics.
2: Yeah, he's
1: one never of, won anything with
2: what
1: me.
2: Do you call him? P1s? P1?
1: He's a P1.
2: Yeah, he's locked in with it. So shout out to you, Sean.
1: Shout out to Sean the Barber. Maybe you can give C Nasty a lineup.
2: I can't stand you.

0: AB Fat Kimura.
1: Uh-huh.
0: She just wrote a book, and basically she was saying how Russell Simmons tried to pursue her when she was 16 years old.
1: Man, listen.
0: Did you see what he said?
1: What?
0: She wasn't 16. She was 17 and 9 months. Boy, oh boy.
1: That boy was groomed.
0: Boy, oh boy. R. Kelly is not the only pedo in that industry. Okay?
1: Let me tell you something.
0: It's a lot of them. That's why he's over in Bali where he can't.

0: She's had plenty of husbands. Now, she can find somebody.
1: And that's the problem right there. She's had plenty of husbands. So it's something wrong.
0: Yeah, I think it's nothing wrong with coming out and telling your story. It's just always the timing is real fishy.
1: Yeah, like the agenda right now is to destroy every...

0: Again, he's a scumbag.
1: He is.
0: He should be in jail right with Diddy and R. Kelly.
1: He is.
0: But he's over in Bali.
1: Yeah, and so it's like, what's the point?
0: I guess to bring awareness to it. I don't know. That's her story. That's what happened.
1: You
0: Russell
1: know what
0: Simmons
1: the problem
0: is a sicko.
1: She want a check. You poke.
0: She's selling books. Yeah. I mean, that's what they're all
1: probably
0: doing.
1: Probably selling more than books.
0: You got Cap coming out. Oh, God.
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0: Shout out to my girl Jules. 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Hey, what's up? It's Babs from Wild 94.1, by the way. But you know what? 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
15: There's an accident near 54 and 41. Northbound Veterans Expressway is slow approaching Van Dyke, and there's heavy traffic in Tampa. Northbound 275 approaching Bush Boulevard. Both directions of 75 slow at I-4, and there's an accident on the Gandy Bridge getting into South Tampa.
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0: Shimmy with his Pretty Girls Run the World tour and Wild Got Tickets flying out the door. 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
2: 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It's Babs from Wild 94.1, by the way. 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
2: There's an accident in Pasco, northbound 75, just north of 54. There's also delays near 54 and 41. And traffic slow in Tampa, both directions of 275 between I-4 and West Shore. The bridges look good tonight. And in Pinellas, there's a crash at 19 in Nebraska.
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Taco Tuesday. Maybe I should get some tacos. I'm so hungry, guys. So 94.1. Make sure you're up tomorrow morning with the Freak Show. 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
1: Shout out to my girl, Jules. She is about to get her a car from St. Pete Mitsubishi. 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Hey, what's up? It's Babs from Wild 94.1, by the way. 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
20: Traffic slow in Tampa tonight. Northbound 275 approaching Dale Mabry. Things look good both directions of 75 through Pasco, Hillsboro, and Manatee. Eastbound I-4 slow near 75, and the bridges look good tonight. There's also an accident near 19 in Nebraska.
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1: Listen, we asked the question, would you allow your significant other to kick it with his friends if you knew they were cheating? And man, the voicemails went crazy. What are your thoughts? 877-817-2888 is the number. We're taking your calls up next, man. 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

0: Junior,
1: what to do about?
0: Would you allow your significant other to hang out with friends that are cheaters? That's the question.
1: Hey, I don't think so. I don't think it's a good idea.
0: What do y'all think, man? 877-817-2888. Pick up that phone. Let us know. Yo, we got a lot of passionate people who hit us on these voicemails. All right. Would you allow your man to kick it with his homies that are cheaters or not?
2: Definitely would say no to hanging out with other cheaters. You hanging out with them, they have the possibility of rubbing off on you and causing you to cheat.
3: Absolutely not. I feel like

0: Why do you want to be in a company in the company of a loser?
1: Hey, I just wanted to comment on that cheating situation. You know, there's too many haters and too many gossiping going on. If you hang out with people that cheat all the time, that's what they're going to assume of you. People are going to assume you one of them. Thing about it is, you hang around them people all the time, that's what they're going to pick up as whores and cheaters too. So, I mean, come on now. That's probably you got some of that in you. You know, you see, either you're touching space or you're touching places. So, hey, don't be doing it. Don't be hanging around them kind of people, because that may be what you are or what you looked at. So, no, don't do it. Don't trust it.
2: Don't trust it.
3: Come on. Woo. Let's go.
2: I'm going to do the rest of my break talking like that lady.
4: No, don't talk. We can't do that, brother.
2: Cheating ass. These cheating motherfuckers out here,
4: you
2: man.
4: 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You sound good doing it, though.
2: Thank you. Thank you. Anyway, look, stay by your radio. We got the Daily Hate coming up next. It's the Bootleg Kev Show.
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1: JY, turn me up. Miami. It's for all my scammers and my kid money.

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1: What a do, boo?
0: The Daily Hate is a few minutes away. Hit us up, 877-817-2888. Let us know if there's something you want to hate on. Can we hate on the fact that Logan and Jake Paul went to the Pentagon speak to soldiers? Meanwhile, they live in Puerto Rico, so they don't have to pay federal income tax.
1: This is crazy. All of it is crazy. The whole thing. Why are they there?
0: The influencer era of the White House. Anyway, yo, we got your calls coming up next. If you got something you want to hate on, it's the Bootleg Kev Show.

0: And I guess I'm going to say what I hate is there's this homeless guy at the end of First Street holding up a sign talking about he needs money, he's homeless. But then when you drive up to the stop sign, you see his car that's just parked there. So I don't know. I don't know if he's trying to scam us, but then his car is ducked off in the trees. It's crazy. So, yeah, that's my daily hate.
1: Yeah, my name is John, and I'm calling to leave a daily hate. I was just at Bibbidi-Bibbidi-Bop at Disney World, and I wanted to be Snow White, and because I'm a 44-year-old man, I'm not allowed to get a Snow White outfit. So I hate Bibbidi-Bobbidi-Boop. Thank you, guys.
2: Well, he's hating on Bibbidi-Bobbidi-Boop, and look, I ain't gonna lie, Disney adults are weird, and this guy tried to buy a Snow White costume at Disney World and is mad that they said no.
3: Hey, checks out.
2: Yeah. Anyway, sounds a little creepy to me. Hey, leave us a voicemail if you got something you want to hate on. 877-817-2888 is the number. Coming up next, we got to talk about it, man. The 49er player, or the fake one, who scammed all the ladies, is in even more trouble. Up next.
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